0: death and brutalized. So the terrified parents naturally got the police involved. Around 11 a.m., the text started coming in again. At this time, they were demanding a ransom for the return of the little girl. Hours later, the police found the little girl, but there were no kidnappers to be found. It turns out that the little girl made the whole thing up in an attempt to get money from her parents.
1: Yikes. Yikes.
0: I get so stressed out whenever I read this story. I am so stressed out right now. Could you imagine birthing a child and they put you through this hell?
1: Right.
0: Could you imagine?
1: Like, how dare you do this to me? Like, what?
0: Bruh, you don't wish a kidnapper.
1: I know. Wish a kidnapper would if your kid pulled that on you. But also, too, like, that would make me question my parenting. Like, why do you want to do this to me? Like, my kid, why?
0: I mean, I feel like sometimes kids are just brats, though.
1: They are. You're right. But also, too, sometimes, you know, kids are feeling away and not saying it either, so...
0: I suppose. Yeah. But that still doesn't warrant you to pretend to kidnap it. You know what I'm saying?
1: Absolutely not.
0: Right.

0: DJ Tanya's out. We got Gabby holding it down. What up, Gabby?
1: Hello, hello. Thanks for having me.
0: Of course. So did you see how people are turning to AI chatbots as dating coaches? And I'm like, what? What?
1: If you're what? Turning to any AI chatbot for like any type of like therapy, dating coach, like I just feel like you're asking for it.
0: We will talk about it in just a

0: with Tanya Red and EJ. This is so wild. So apparently people are turning to AI for dating help. Wow. Unable to find dating success after moving to San Francisco, this 36-year-old enlists the services of AI to play the role of a dating coach and relationship experts. She said that other people are in the same boat and are now using AI to get help with how to start conversations, which is something she says she struggles with on dating apps. And I don't understand, like, how you literally will have, like, have trouble starting conversations. Start with a hi if you're on a dating app. You know what I'm, a hi.
1: No, how
0: you
1: hello. Doing?
0: How's your
1: going?
0: Day?
1: Right, for sure. I feel like sometimes when we think about dating, we overcomplicate a lot of things. You know what I mean? Mm-hmm. Like, yes, it is complicated. Yes, the dating pool sucks. We know all those things already, but I think there's no problem in starting a conversation versus going to AI to see what to do.
0: I will never use AI as a dating coach. I will never use AI for, like, therapy. No. Absolutely not.
1: No thanks.
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10: If you've ever marketed a product or business, you know how much attention it takes to break through. 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

0: Yo, what is the vibe with Tanya Rad and EJ? Tanya's out. We got Gabby Diaz holding it down.
1: Yes. Thank you for having me.
0: Of course. Let me tell you something. I feel like this is a summer of new music. I feel like it is a summer of tour. We were just talking about how our girl Olivia Dean is going to be kicking off her North American leg of her tour in Oakland. And I'm so excited. I need to figure out how to get tickets to that because I feel like it's going to be such a good show. Her voice is amazing.
1: No, truly. It's going to be a little different, I think, for sure. I can't wait to see her live. I want to so bad.

0: Yo, it is The Vibe with Tanya Rad and EJ. Can I just tell you, I feel like I fell in love with Sombr when I saw him perform. I want to say early last year. It was such a great performance. And I don't know if you feel the same way whenever you see him perform live, but he definitely gives me David Bowie type of vibes. Do you feel that when you see him perform live?
1: Yeah, I mean, I just think the fact too that he's like a good dude, he's just like genuinely nice, I think plays a factor too.

0: Yo, it is The Vibe with Tanya Rad and EJ. Okay, so Tanya is out. Gabby Diaz is holding it down.
1: Hello.
0: Shout out to Benson Boone. So you know he's going to be performing this year at our iHeartRadio Music Festival presented by Capital One. The lineup is stacked. Benson Boone's going to be there. We got Cardi B, BTS, Zara Larsson. I am so excited for this.
1: Yes, it's literally going to be somebody for everybody. Like, I feel like sometimes in your friend groups, you got a melting pot of, you know, music tastes. And I think this is the perfect place to be for everybody.
0: Yeah, shout out to Benson Boone, The Time of My Life on The Vibe, y'all.

0: What is the vibe with Tanya Rad and EJ? Tanya's out. We got Gabby Diaz holding it down. And I want to ask you a question. I want to take a walk down memory lane right quick in just a few. But first, we got to get on Gracie Abrams. I love the title of her album that's going to be dropping July 17th, Daughter from Hell.
1: Oh, I can't wait.
0: Hit the Wall is on the vibe.

0: It is The Vibe with Tanya Rad and EJ. Tanya's out. We got Gabby Diaz holding it down.
1: Hey.
0: Is there anything that you remember about your childhood? Like one toy or something that you always wanted as a kid that your parents wouldn't get you?
1: Easy Bake Oven.
0: Really?
1: Yeah, Carmen was not messing with it. She was like, you're not getting that. Like, I'm sorry, no. Like, she would get me everything else, but she would not get me that dang Easy Bake Oven.
0: Why did your mom, Carmen, say no? Like, what was the whole point of saying no?
1: Honestly, I'm not too sure. Maybe she thought I was going to blow up the house. I mean, she never really cooked like that as a kid because she was always working. Like, I feel like we always had to get, like, something quick or, you know, whatever. But, yeah, I just feel like she was probably like, I don't cook. There's no way you going to cook.
0: <You know? laughs> Or she just didn't want to buy it.
1: Yeah,
0: you burned down a house. You must have been diabolical.
1: I wasn't that crazy. I did almost, well, one time when I was a kid, I did spray hairspray at the candle, so.
0: Yeah, that's why you didn't get your Easy Bake Oven. That's exactly why. With me, it was the treehouse. I always wanted a treehouse.
1: Did you have the space for it?
0: No, we lived in an apartment.
1: Yeah, same.
0: But my grandfather lived in a house, and I always went over there, and I was like, can you build me a treehouse? Can you build me a treehouse? Never built me a treehouse. So I want to know, what is one thing you always wanted as a kid but never got? Hit us up, y'all. It's The Vibe.

0: Yo, what is the vibe with Tanya Rad and EJ? Tanya is out. We got Gabby Diaz holding it down. We're talking about one thing you always wanted as a kid but never got it. We'll definitely discuss it after Bella K. I love it, I love it, I love it on the vibe.
1: I like it.

0: Gabby Diaz holding it down. One thing you always wanted as a kid but never got. What was that?
1: A Tamagotchi.
2: Oh, you just went with the throwback. You know what's funny? I always wanted one, but my mother ended up getting me the off-brand one.
1: Yes. I always wanted one of those.
2: Like, why do we have to be so poor?
1: Right? When I bought my daughters when they were little ones, they were like, what the heck is this?
2: They were like, Mom, what's this?
1: Yeah. They didn't even care for it, but that's what I wanted.
2: Ooh, a throwback Tamagotchi. I don't think I've ever had one of those.
3: I didn't have any either, for sure. Definitely didn't have one.
2: Bruh, my mama was not getting that at all.
3: I'm telling you.
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1: Yo, look who's back. 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
2: You

0: Chad and EJ. Okay, so Tanya is on vacation this week. We got Gabby Diaz holding it down.
1: Yes.
0: Talking about one word to describe your ex. You say you don't even think you can say it on the radio.
1: Oof. Yeah, probably not, because he was something else, to say the least.
0: Something else. We'll definitely jump into it after Madonna and Sabrina Carpenter, Bring Your Love, on The Vibe.

0: drop dead.
1: Yo, it is The Vibe with Tanya Rad and EJ. Tanya is out. We got Gabby holding it down. Hey. One word to describe your ex is what?
2: Tall.
3: Small. S-M-A-L.
0: Oh.
3: Oh my
1: Yikes.
3: God.
1: Stop that.
3: Oh, was that bad? I'm sorry.
1: Oh my gosh, you're the worst. I cannot.
0: That's crazy. But one thing, I'm like, listen, one thing about women, you pushed us to that limit. So that's why we're saying that now.
1: Oh, you think that's what the case is?
0: Yeah, because I feel like we're not, like, we're super nice. But once you get us to that limit, oh, and we're going to start making fun of you. Ooh, you messed up.
1: It's like the point of no return.
0: Yep, pretty much.

0: Yo, what is the vibe with Tanya Rad and EJ? Tanya is out. We got Gabby holding it down. What's up?
1: Oh, yeah, and I got one word to describe my ex, man.
0: Hit me.
1: MapQuest. You needed to find it. She was so wild. You needed to find a map to find out where the heck she was, man.
0: Oh, God. You should have put a GPS on her phone.
1: Man, it didn't work. I tried to install the app, and

0: It is The Vibe with Tanya Rad and EJ. Tanya's L. We got Gabby Diaz holding it down. Shout out to Ariana Grande. Did you go to the Eternal Sunshine tour or no?
1: No, I did not. I really wanted to.
0: I tell you, every video and piece of audio and picture that I see looks like it is such a good time. It just looks so good, doesn't it?
1: It does. Like, I feel like she looks like she's having a good time, too. Like, I feel like she looks happier on stage than on these red carpets, for real.
0: Yeah. Shout out to Ariana Grande. Hate that I made

0: Yo, what is the vibe with Tanya Red and EJ? Tanya's out. We got Gabby Diaz holding it down. Shout out to Bad Bunny. What do you think is happening with Bad Bunny recently?
1: Yeah, so apparently his tour is going to be coming to an end here soon, but it's rumored that he's going to end it in Puerto Rico with another set of residency.
0: I don't doubt it. Like, that dude, I love that he brought the tour to Puerto Rico just to make sure that Puerto Rico gets a look. People come to Puerto Rico for the tourism, just to see how beautiful Puerto Rico is. So that wouldn't surprise me.
1: The island is beautiful. I went for the residency, so definitely recommend if he does do that.
0: Titi Me Pregunto is on the vibe, y'all.
2: Hey, Titi Me Pregunto si tengo mucha novia. 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

0: It is the vibe with Tanya Radd and EJ. Tanya's out. We got Gabby Diaz holding it down. So you're saying dating.com is, what do they have now?
1: So, okay, dating.com is hiring a chief breakup officer to help dump people for you. Right. So that's one reason so many people end up being ghosted. 84% of adults have dealt with, according to a recent survey. So if you ever wish somebody else could do the dirty work for you, you might be in luck, because dating.com is hiring their first ever chief breakup officer. And it's legit, because the posting is on LinkedIn.
0: Oh.
1: It's a part-time position and it pays $3,000 a month.
0: That is wild.
1: I know, it's kind of crazy, but I mean, it's a real thing. Look how many people, I mean, I know so many people have been ghosted. I've been ghosted myself. Mm-hmm. So I think it's kind of genius in a sense that they're going to hire somebody that could help you out with this.
0: Hey, just type it up for me. What do I say?
1: I mean, why don't you ask AI?
0: Since everybody else is asking.

0: DJ, and just like that, it's time to go.
1: Yeah, fun time.
0: Thank you so much for holding it down. We appreciate that.
1: Yep, of course. I will see you guys in another 4 months.
0: We'll talk to you later. Bye.
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3: 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If you're a K-Pop stan, spread the word. We do it every weekend. Right here, right about now. 2 hours, nothing but K-Pop and global pop. And are you ready for this? Hong Joong of ATEEZ joins me in a few moments. If you love ATEEZ, if you're 18-y, get ready. 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
1: Can't wait to bring them out to you guys. Presenting Martin, James, Juhoon, Sunghyun, and Gano. This is Cornus. Come on out.

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1: 18, get ready, because next, talking to Hong Jung of ATEEZ. My dude! Right now, Aespa, Becky G,

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2: Look who's back in the studio. Hong Jun, how you doing, man?
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2: 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Last time you were here, you kind of teased it, but you didn't give all the info. 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
3: it's
2: finally out, man.
3: Yeah, right.
2: All right, Golden Hour Part 5. 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
3: Yeah.
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2: Golden Hour part 27.
3: Yeah.
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3: Clearly it's working.
2: Why mess with it?
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2: All right, yeah, Golden Hour part 5, it is out. 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
9: 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That's bull spend. And business leaders are calling it out in B2B confessions.
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0: All right, we back, you guys. What up? It's JoJo on the radio. Hong Jung of ATEEZ hanging out. I assume you played the new album, Part 5, Golden Hour Part 5, for like, you know, your family, your friends. You know? Well, I'm just curious, what's their reaction to it when you play them new music?
1: So, honestly, I didn't...
0: Or you didn't play it for them.
1: Yeah, didn't play it to our parents and family. But now maybe they listened. But I always talk with almost time with the members.
0: Right.
1: Yeah, members first listen this song. They all like really happy. But after we listen this song, we just think about it have to release at summer.
0: Of course, he's talking about Bad. Yeah, what else can you say about Bad?
1: Bad.
0: It was recorded, I think, in London, right? Or no?
1: Yeah, it's London. Our producing team work in London. For this song.
0: And the vocals were recorded in Korea, right?
1: Yeah, in Korea.
0: Once again, Hong Jun of ATEEZ hanging out. Going to play ATEEZ Bad in a couple seconds. Hey, let me give you another impossible question. I asked you something similar last time. ATEEZ, big body of music.
1: Mm-mm.
0: From the first song to now, what is your favorite ATEEZ song?
1: Wow. Last time I remember you asked me.
0: I want to know what it still is.
1: One song in Golden Hour?
0: Yeah, last time I asked him his favorite song from the Golden Hour series. Now, what's your favorite AT song ever, including every song you've ever done, ever?
1: So, it's hard to pick one, but wow.
0: It's like, hard.
1: It's hard, but like, I think the Pirate King, I can pick that song.
0: Okay.
1: Pirate King, our debut song.
0: All right, let me give you my favorite song to watch you guys perform live, and I want your reaction to this.
1: Okay.
0: Gorilla.
1: Oh.
0: The fan chants. I mean, if you've never seen an AT show, when Gorilla comes on, oh my God.
1: Break the war.
0: The break the wall moment is so insane. We were watching you. I recall we were watching the stream when you did Coachella a couple of years ago.
1: Yeah.
0: And here's the crazy thing, Hong Jun. When you're watching a performance, you're on one particular channel.
1: Yeah.
0: You can flip to another channel and you see like an empty stage getting ready for the next artist and whatever.
1: I know.
0: We clicked to another channel that you weren't on and we could hear Break the Wall on the other stage.
1: Yeah, I saw that.
0: I mean, that's what's your reaction to that? That's how loud your fans are.
1: Yeah, so I changed my mind. So my favorite song is Gorilla now. Yeah,
0: because you're allowed to change.
1: I remember that time, like in Coachella and also every stops of tour when we perform Gorilla, I love to pick out my in ear.
0: Oh, so you can hear everybody.
1: Just listen, let's just hear their voice. And then dance like there's no tomorrow.
0: Yeah, it's so cool. If you guys want to see the full interview, check our IG for links and everything. K-pop with JoJo. That's K-pop with JoJo on Instagram. That interview should be posted fairly soon. Of course, Golden Hour Part 5, it is out. And Hong Jun, thank you so much for dropping in, man.
1: Yeah, thank you so much. I was so happy.
0: All right, let's play AT's Bad and Hong Jun at the end of every interview.

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1: If you're a fan up and hyping, you already know this, but a couple of months ago, Heesung left the group to go solo. Not a side project. He's a full solo artist now. He now goes by the name Ebb. Just put out a couple of tracks. This is

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1: Just in case you haven't heard, the group 17 is going to be laying low for about 3 years, laying low as a group. I wouldn't be surprised if several solo projects pop up over the next 3 years, but a few more members are jumping into the required military service, and in about 3 years, they'll be back together as a full group.

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1: All right, let's do it. This is Choom. Let's go.
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1: Welcome to hour number two. Got K-pop mix from DJ Triple XL coming up in a few moments. And of course, make sure to follow us, K-pop with JoJo on Instagram. That's K-pop with JoJo on IG. Let's go.
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1: All right, here we go. Big shouts to the fellas of Boy Next Door. What's up, you guys? This is...

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2: Yo, big shouts to the fellas of Boy Next Door. Had a chance to hang with those guys a couple of times. One of the crazier times that comes to mind was in L.A. We took one of those Hollywood tour buses. We were on the top level. We were ducking under, like, tree branches. I thought we were all going to die, but we had the best time ever. Big shouts to Boy Next Door. A lot of stuff going on in the K-pop / global pop space. Let me drop a few things on you real quick. And Hypen, my dudes, gearing up for an August comeback. It'll be their first as a 6-member group. It'll be their 8th mini album, The Sin Bliss, and the release date is August 21st. And I'm working on something special with those guys. More details on that later on. Stray Kids, the legendary Stray Kids new album, This and That, coming August 7th. Plus Run It, the world tour kicking off in Seoul on July 25th. No North American dates have been announced yet, to my understanding. TXT's Yeonjun, his second solo project, No Labels Part 2, coming soon. His single, Ice Cream, is going to hit July 10th. Big shout to Yeonjun. Coming up next, K-Pop Mix with the one and only DJ XXL. Do not move.
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1: Look who just rolled up. 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
1: All right, here we go. This is Islet. It's me.

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It's Mikey V, my big bro Frankie V, and our best friend Gianna. We all do things to try and stay looking young, but what this one person did almost left them blind. Definitely don't want you trying this. We're talking about that next.

0: 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It's the V Bros, Mikey V, Frankie V, and our best friend Gianna. Hey, Lauren, are you ready for the crazy story of the day?
1: I'm ready.
0: We've been talking a lot about Scottish people. Scotland, been here in Boston.
2: Of course.
0: We don't want to deal with this 20-year-old Scottish man did. Apparently, what? He was really tired. So, you know when you get tired, like your muscles get tired, you get a massage gun and you kind of massage your muscles. It helps you. Yeah. He thought he could massage his eyeballs. So, for three straight weeks, he put a massage gun on low and he tried to massage his eyeballs.
2: You're joking.
0: For real. So, he thought this would help his tired eyes. Unfortunately, he noticed flashing lights and floaters every time he would open up his eyes. So, he went to the doctor.
2: Duh.
0: And it turns out he had multiple retinal tears, bruising, and serious damage in both of his eyes. And doctors say he has a chance of going blind, all because a moron over there in Scotland thought he could massage the tiredness out of his eyes using a massage gun.
1: That's not okay. Oh my God.
2: Yeah. That's so scary. But also, that's his own fault.
3: Yeah. How much beer did he drink prior to doing this?
2: Like, really? What possessed you to do that?
1: They make like delicate, like, you know, like resting eye masks. But, like, not crazy.
2: Insane.
3: Add that to the do not do list.
2: Yeah.
0: Right?
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0: Kayla, why are you excited for your weekend?
2: This weekend we got World Cup going on.
0: Woo! Have you been watching like a lot of the games?
2: I haven't been watching a ton of them. I'm honestly not a huge soccer fan. But other people being excited about things. Yeah.
0: Really excited. That's like osmosis. And all the events are a lot of fun, too. So, hey, you enjoyed that. Have a great weekend. And thank you for kicking it off with us.
2: Yeah, thanks for having me, guys.

It's like seeing Santa Claus. This is magical. Fallon is back this morning on 101.3 KDWB with Fallon and Colts. Let's hear about her trip to Norway. Why did she cry on a hike? And what else happened when she was in foreign land? We'll find out this morning on 101.3 KDWB starting at 6.

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It's Mikey V, Frankie V, and Gianna. If you want to make an extra $3,000 a month with a side job, not a lot of work, there's one thing you can start doing. We'll explain all about this next.

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1: Hey, Julia, would you like to earn $3,000 a month part time?
2: Who wouldn't? Let's
3: that's
2: go.
3: Obviously.
1: So you have to get signed up to become a CBO. You know what a CBO is?
2: CBO. No, I don't.
0: A certified?
1: No.
3: No idea.
1: It's a chief breakup officer.
3: Ooh. What is that?
1: Dating.com is hiring a chief breakup officer. It's the first time ever. So it's a fully remote part-time job paying $3,000 a month to professionally dump people. The person will deliver the bad news and handle the uncomfortable part so the person hiring them doesn't have to resort to ghosting. Qualifications are easy. All you got to do is at least be able to survive 3 breakups in your own life. That if you can say that you've done that and you have the ability to turn messy endings into respectful goodbyes, you too can become a CBO.
2: Wow. And
1: $3,000
2: a month? Where do I sign up?
1: Yeah. Truly. Dating.com. Go to the website. They have all the details on how to become a
3: CBO. I'd love to do that.
2: Wow.
0: Well, it sounds like we all got side gigs now.
3: It's amazing.

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It's Mikey V with my big bro, Frankie V, and our best friend, Gianna. We got a DM that said, I want to date my best friend's ex. Now, that can get dicey. We have her and her best friend on hold. They're going to talk it out. We'll get them advice next inside group chat.

0: 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It's Mikey V with my big bro, Frankie V, and Gianna. And we do this every night. It's group chat. It's where we try to get some advice for our amazing listeners.
1: This is a first, too. We have two best friends on with us right now, Maggie and Rachel. Maggie, we'll let you start off. What's going on, guys?
2: Okay, so here's the deal. I want to date my best friend's ex-boyfriend. What?

0: Okay.
1: Okay, hear me out, though. Like, they dated, like, 3 years ago. She's happily engaged now. Like, I don't see what the big deal is.
2: Okay. Just because
3: I'm engaged, like, it doesn't matter if we broke up 10 years ago. It's like, we were together for so long. You wouldn't know him if I didn't introduce you, because he was literally in our friend group. Like, what, is he going to be the plus one to my wedding for you?
0: Wait, do you want to claim this guy the rest of his life, or what?
4: Yeah, right?
3: He's just, like, off limit. Like, that's, like, I would never date, I would never date your ex. Like, I know I'm engaged, but, like, even if I wasn't, like, I would never even think about it.
0: It's a thing called girl code, right? You know what I'm saying? You kind of put everybody's exes to the side, and you're not allowed to date them. I mean, guys are kind of the same way. Like, I don't want to date any of Mikey's ex-girlfriends. You know what I'm saying?
5: For different reasons, but yeah.
1: There should be, like, an expiration date on the girl code. Like, what is
0: point.
1: It? Like, she's going to have kids, grandkids, and then I still can't date this guy, and, like, what?
5: They're playing on the sideline
0: old age home someday. No, I think that's a valid point. I don't think you can claim this guy just because you dated forever.
3: I think it's weird, though. Like, if we remain, like, this close of friends, like, we'll both have children, and then our children play together, and it's like, oh, my daddy was almost your daddy.
2: You get that.
0: That's awkward. That's awkward.
5: Okay, well, here. We'll get you advice right now. Both of you guys, hold on about 5 minutes, but DM us your thoughts on the situation, or if you've ever been through it, on Instagram, @VBrosOnAir. We'll talk more next inside group chat.

It's like seeing Santa Claus. This is magical. Fallon is back this morning on 101.3 KDWB with Fallon and Colts. Let's hear about her trip to Norway. Why did she cry on a hike? And what else happened when she was in foreign land? We'll find out this morning on 101.3 KDWB starting at 6.

0: 101.3 KDWB, the Twin Cities, number one hit music station. It's the V Bros, Mikey V, Frankie V, and Gianna. All right, we're inside group chat right now, and Maggie, she's got a new boyfriend, but not quite a boyfriend yet because she can't make him a boyfriend because that's her best friend's ex. Mm-hmm. Now, the crazy thing is the best friend is now in a happy relationship and engaged, and she's trying to nix the fact that Maggie wants to date her ex.
1: So, Erica, is it okay to date your best friend's ex in this situation?
2: I'm with the girl code thing. I can understand the whole friend group thing because that obviously is a whole different scenario that you, like, you know, wouldn't hear often, but I would say I would stick with the girl code side of it.
1: So you're saying this guy's off limits?
2: I would say so, yeah.
1: Oh, man.
3: If the friend is going out of her way as an engaged woman to feel some type of way, that means this ex was terrible to her. She's probably just trying to protect her best friend.
0: Or she still has some feelings for her, and one that should be worried about is her new fiancé. You know what I'm saying? Imagine you being so upset about your ex-boyfriend.
3: What?
1: Yeah, if anybody should be worried, it's that fiancé.
3: No. I'm picturing me engaged to, like, Joe Jonas, and then my friend coming to a family gathering, bringing my ex-boyfriend around, and that just nauseates me. You know what I mean?
1: Because of Gianna's Joe Jonas logic here.
3: Yeah.
1: I guess you can't date this ex.
3: No.
1: And there's no expiration.
3: No expiration. Get it? Oh.
1: It took me a while. What are your thoughts? We'll continue this conversation all night long. DM us on Instagram anytime at VBrosOnAir. I could

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It's Mikey V with my big bro Frankie V and our best friend Gianna. Been getting advice for a girl because she wants to date her best friend's ex. We'll explain the whole story and get them advice next in side group chat.

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1: Alana, I'm a little bit upset about something right now.
2: Okay. Yes.
1: Because Gianna should have won this, but as of now, she hasn't.
3: What did I not win?
4: Karaoke.
1: Yeah. You got actually pretty close. So this guy.

0: 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It's Mikey V, Frankie V, and Gianna.
1: It is finally Friday. We're excited for this weekend.
0: Yeah, Amy, why are you excited for your weekend?
2: I'm going to watch the Columbia game at a viewing party.
0: There's been so many viewing parties popping up. It's really cool. Are you an actual soccer fan?
2: Yeah, that's fun. I am. Yes, I am.
3: Not a bandwagoner like us.
0: Well, you enjoy the game, and thank you for kicking off your weekend with us.
2: It's very fun. Thank you, guys.

It's like seeing Santa Claus. This is magical. Fallon is back this morning on 101.3 KDWB with Fallon and Colts. Let's hear about her trip to Norway. Why did she cry on a hike? And what else happened when she was in foreign land? We'll find out this morning on 101.3 KDWB starting at 6.

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It's the V Bros, Mikey V, Frankie V, and our best friend Gianna. It is How to Kick Off the Weekend. Each and every Friday, we play Finish the Lyric. Wherever you are, you can play along as well. We all play together next. I could

0: 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It's Mikey V, my big bro Frankie V, and our best friend Gianna.
1: It is time for Finish the Lyric.
2: Yeah, we get you hyped up for the weekend. We basically play a clip of a song. We stop that song. You need to finish the lyric. And here's what I figured. It's the first Friday of summer, right?
1: Mm. Yes.
2: So what we're going to do is number one songs of summer's past.
3: Here
2: so
3: we go.
2: So this song at some point was number one in these years. We'll start with our very own Mikey V. We're going to take it back to the year 2017. That summer, this song right here was your number one song.

0: Despacito.
1: You could do what Justin Bieber did at that one live show. He said, I don't know the word, so I say burrito.
2: That's what it sounds like. He got roasted though when he said that.
1: That was bad. That was bad. Fresh boy.
2: Over to Gianna. This song back in the summer of 2019
1: Ooh.
2: Was your number one song.
1: Was
2: I need
1: it?
2: You to finish

0: over the world that year.
1: It did, back in 2019. Back to Mikey B. These are number one songs from summer's past. Let's take it to the year 1996. Man, let's take it back a few years.
0: Mikey V.
1: And I'm doing this one
0: because you now.
1: Well, you DJ events and weddings and whatnot. It's one of those songs you probably still play.
0: Okay, good,
1: even though it's
0: good,
1: from back in 96. Finish these lyrics.

0: Si Macarena. Oh, Macarena.
1: Wrong letter.
0: Oh, Macarena.
1: You've
2: got to be kidding. It's actually... Hey, Macarena.
1: We got C. We got O.
0: In my head, I was saying the Spanish word that I know, C, which is yes.
1: Still incorrect.
0: I didn't say it was correct. I was getting into the dance. I wasn't ready to
1: do this stuff. Oh, Macarena.
2: C, Macarena.
0: Wow.
2: I don't know. That one's just going to go over to Gianna. We're going to bring it back.
1: I have no words. I can't continue.
2: This will be the year 2000. This song was your number one song in the summer of 2000.

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It's Mikey V alongside my big bro Frankie V and our best friend Gianna. Something really cool you can do this weekend that's not too expensive but a lot of fun for friends to do. It's called a Saturday Swap.

0: 93 KDWB, the Twin Cities number one hit music station. It's Mikey V, Frankie V, and Gianna. Shannon, have you heard of this Saturday Swap on TikTok?
1: No, I don't think I have.
0: Have you seen this, Gianna?
2: Saturday Swap? No.
0: So they're saying it's actually a fun way to enjoy a Saturday night. It doesn't cost a whole lot. So what they say to do is everybody that's invited brings something to share or trade. Some people like to make homemade bread. You bring that. Or some other people maybe like to, I don't know, make candles or whatever. Everybody brings something, and you kind of do a swap and trade. Kind of like you do at Christmas time, but you do it over the summer.
3: It's a Yankee swap.
0: In the summertime. A Saturday swap or a Sunday swap if you prefer Sundays.
1: That's so cute. I have so much random stuff around my house, I would just be trying to pawn that off on all of my friends.
0: I was trying to like grow an album. Jenna, what would you bring to a Saturday swap?
2: I always just think my presence is the present personally, but this sounds like you're required to bring something.
0: What if someone's like, yeah, I came the Saturday swap and I got Gianna.
2: Yeah, put me in a box, wrap me up, and there I am. Look at that.
0: Yeah, I don't want this gift. You can have it.
2: I get passed around.

It's like seeing Santa Claus. This is magical. Fallon is back this morning on 101.3 KDWB with Fallon and Colts. Let's hear about her trip to Norway. Why did she cry on a hike? And what else happened when she was in foreign land? We'll find out this morning on 101.3 KDWB starting at 6.

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1: We want to know your Friday win of the week.
0: Yes, Emily, what's something awesome that happened to you this week?
2: My Friday win of the week, I got an extra day off of work, so I was able to get my kitchen and bake up some cupcakes.
0: Hmm.
1: Ooh.
0: There you go. Why'd you get a day off from work? What happened?
2: The power went out.
0: Oh, that's a win.
1: Oh, perfect.
0: Somebody cut the power here. We'll be out here in minutes.

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It's Mikey V with my big bro, Frankie V, and our best friend, Gianna. If you feel uncomfortable, you know, putting a bathing suit on, now that summer's here, going to the pool, there's one thing you can do that will really help how you feel. We'll talk about that next.

101.3 KDWB, the Twin Cities, number one hit music station. It's the V Bros, Mikey V, Frankie V, and Gianna. We all do things to try and stay looking young, but what this one person did almost left them blind. Definitely don't want you trying this. We're going to talk about that next.

0: 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It's Mikey V with my big bro, Frankie V, and our best friend, Gianna.
1: Hey, Lauren, are you ready for the crazy story of the day?
2: I'm ready.
1: We've been talking a lot about Scottish people. Scotland, been here in Boston.
3: Of course.
1: We don't want to do what this 20-year-old Scottish man did. Apparently, he was really tired. So, you know when you get tired, like your muscles get tired, you get a massage gun and you kind of massage your muscles. It helps you. Yeah. He thought he could massage his eyeballs. So, for three straight weeks, he put a massage gun on low and he tried to massage his eyeballs.
3: You're joking.
1: For real. So, he thought this would help his tired eyes. Unfortunately, he noticed flashing lights and floaters every time he would open up his eyes. So, he went to the doctor. And it turns out he had multiple retinal tears, bruising, and serious damage in both of his eyes. And doctors say he has a chance of going blind, all because a moron over there in Scotland thought he could massage the tiredness out of his eyes using a massage gun.
2: Oh, my God.
3: Yeah. That's so scary. But also, that's his own fault.
4: Yeah, how much beer did he drink prior to doing this?
3: Really? What possessed you to do that?
2: They make, like, delicate, like, you know, like, resting eye masks. But, like, not crazy.
3: Insane.
4: Add that to the do not do list.
3: Yeah.
1: Right?
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0: Kayla, why are you excited for your weekend?
2: This weekend we got World Cup going on.
0: Woo! Have you been watching like a lot of the games?
2: I haven't been watching a ton of them. I'm honestly not a huge soccer fan, but other people being excited about things.
0: Yeah. It's like osmosis. And all the events are a lot of fun too. So hey, you enjoyed that. Have a great weekend. And thank you for kicking it off with us.
2: Yeah, thanks for having me, guys.

It's like seeing Santa Claus. This is magical. Fallon is back this morning on 101.3 KDWB with Fallon and Colts. Let's hear about her trip to Norway. Why did she cry on a hike? And what else happened when she was in foreign land? We'll find out this morning on 101.3 KDWB starting at 6.

0: 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It's Mikey V with my big bro, Frankie V, and Gianna. Hey, Julia, would you like to earn $3,000 a month part-time?
1: Hell yeah. Who wouldn't? Let's go. That's a lot of dough.
2: Obviously.
0: So you have to get signed up to become a CBO. You know what a CBO is?
1: CBO. No, I don't.
0: A certified... No.
2: No idea.
0: It's a chief breakup officer.
2: Ooh. What is that?
0: Dating.com is hiring a chief breakup officer. It's the first time ever. So it's a fully remote part-time job paying $3,000 a month to professionally dump people. The person will deliver the bad news and handle the uncomfortable part so the person hiring them doesn't have to resort to ghosting. Qualifications are easy. All you got to do is at least be able to survive 3 breakups in your own life. Now, if you can say that you've done that and you have the ability to turn messy endings into respectful goodbyes, you too can become a CBO.
1: Wow. And $3,000 a month? Where do I sign up?
0: Yeah. Truly. Dating.com. Dating.com. Go to the website. They have all the details on how to become a
2: CBO. I'd love to do that.
1: Wow.
3: Well, it sounds like we all got side gigs now.
2: It's amazing.

0: Well, well, well, she's back.
1: Welcome back, Fallon.
0: Thank you. It's 101.3 KDWB. I'm Fallon. Got Colt and Jenny. And it was endless messages last week being like, don't worry, Jenny and Colt held the damn thing down. I said, I don't doubt that at all. They're very talented people. One's more talented than the other. You know which one I'm talking about.
2: Obviously.
0: But obviously, very talented duo here. So thank you so much for holding down the fort while
1: I was gone. Yeah, I mean, we missed you. That's for sure.
0: I missed you. Yeah.
2: It was cool. It was chill. It was all right. It was not as strenuous as your vacation looked.
1: Yeah, honestly, it wasn't.
0: Can I tell you? So I got a bunch of messages because I guess two things. Number one, Jenny betrayed me. I sent her a funny video audio clip, and apparently she played it on the radio because I got multiple people messaging me, and I go, did Jenny? I just wrote back to them, did Jenny betray me? And they wrote back, yes. So did you play the audio clip of the city that I saw pronounced or spelled
1: V-A-A-G? I didn't play the audio because I also didn't know if I could even have you saying that on the radio, so I avoided that. However, I did tell the story.
2: Yes.
1: My bad. I also told the story about how I just was getting lovely photos of you with your sports bra and sweat and all that good stuff.
0: See, but Colt, aren't you thankful I didn't include you on those?
2: Yeah, I wasn't CC'd on those, which is weird that you were using the company email to send those, but...
0: Actually, that's one thing I learned. Norway does not have access to Outlook. I could not access my email.
2: Yeah, Norway's dope.
0: As soon as I got to Amsterdam, because that was my layover, I had access again. But Norway had no access to that or Hulu or like anything. You might ask yourself, why were you trying to watch Hulu in Norway? I don't need you asking me questions like that.
1: Wait, so you couldn't even like download something and have it? Oh.
0: No.
1: Okay.
2: That's actually legit. I love it. You could have VPN'd in. Like if you actually cared about your work, you could have used a VPN, but...
0: That would have been crazy. And also another thing about Norway, like a lot of the times I like going to national parks and stuff because there's no service at all. Mm-hmm. So it forces you everywhere, even on top of a mountain, I had service in Norway. It was, that part of it was kind of cool.
2: It sounds like they have their stuff together in Norway.
0: They do. Also, when you talked about on the radio, Jenny, me doing 2,000 steps, the number of people had also messaged me and thought that I was just walking. And they were like, that's not a big deal. I do 10,000 steps a day. And I'm like, no, it's...
2: They should talk about it differently. Yeah, they should have been. I'm doing 2,000 stairs.
1: I think Colt was saying that steppers. A lot. And so then I did see one text come in and I was like, oh, I didn't even think about that. Because in my mind, I knew you were doing the stairs. So when Colt was saying 2,000 steps, I was like, yeah, like I understood what it
2: was. It sound like you don't walk ever.
0: Well, to be fair, it's not completely far off. I am absolute. And there's an ongoing joke in my family because Jake and I will do the exact same hike. And his will show he did like 20,000 steps and mine also like 7,000. I was like, what the hell?
1: How does that happen?
0: I don't know. I'm like, there's no way you did that many more than me. So it's very annoying. But I did do the, it's 2,000 steps up with obviously very good incline.
1: Yeah.
0: I don't even know what it is. And your girl was, I mean, I was puffed. Mm-hmm. I was like, I'd probably stop like every 30 to 50 stairs to breathe.
2: Okay. Yeah, that's good.
0: And then... but you have to go back down the stairs. But I was telling Jenny, we asked the guy at the top. They have a guy at the top of a lot of these mountains, I think, to make sure people are safe. And he has to go up and down them like 3 times a day because people get vertigo. So he'll be like, have to go help people. Mm-hmm. And so they asked him, Jake was like, what's the fastest you've ever done the 2,000 steps? The guy said 20 minutes.
1: That's crazy. Like,
0: that is insane. We did it in a pretty good amount of time. It was an hour and 40 total going up, taking all of our photos and videos and going back down. And going back down the stairs, by the way, might have been worse than going up.
1: It usually always
2: think
1: is.
2: About the quads when you do that.
1: Well, it's your knees.
2: Yeah, just
0: grandma's
1: when you
0: knees.
1: Get older, it's the knees.
0: I got to get those walking poles. Also, you both ripped me because I did not bring hiking shoes on this trip.
1: Yeah, that is insane to me. Not because like you need hiking shoes to hike. However, when you're going on a trip that is almost all hiking, you do not know what the terrain is.
2: Yeah,
1: and
2: it feels like a weird move.
1: You knew it might be a little bit rainy. You needed that traction.
2: And you don't even bring like, you were wearing Hokas, but they were like, they weren't like exercise. They were like, more like kind of swaggy ones.
0: Jake said 12 times that I purchased road running Hokas.
2: And they were all white, too. Yeah. They were all white.
1: Yeah, like I have those,
2: gonna
1: too.
2: Get ruined.
0: I did get ripped for wearing white ones. I just wanted something clean looking. They were the stinkiest thing on the trip, though. People were like, they were ripping my shoes.
1: Your boots or your shoes were?
0: Yeah. But I have weird feet, guys. I have a wide set foot. I can't find proper hiking shoes because they all crunch my toes.
2: You could, for sure.
0: I even went into gift shops and like tried on hiking boots because I was so insecure about you guys turning on me.
1: Mm-hmm.
0: And they were too like tight on my tops.
2: You got to break them in a little bit. Roll over them with a vehicle or something.
0: That's what I don't want to do. I don't want to break them in and get blisters in the meantime.
1: Were you also
0: they see broken in?
1: Were you trying them on with like hiking socks?
0: What are hiking
2: We're
0: socks?
2: We're trying them on with your Hokas on.
1: What do you mean? You don't have hiking socks? Oh my gosh. I need to teach my young little grasshopper how to hike, I think. Or you could ask Colt because he is a big hiker. Yes, it says it in his Instagram bio.
2: I went for a
1: hike
2: last night on the Minnetonka Regional Trail.
0: He also texted me and said, when I said, oh man, the stairs cooked me. He goes, yes, I know. I was going around Excelsior Commons. I completely understand. The number of people that DM'd me when I would show hikes, they're like, ah, yes, you and Colt. Just yeah, a couple of hikers.
2: People know I have a reputation out there.
1: You crazy. Sure do. Well,
0: what did you guys do all week long? Did you like have anything fun happen?
1: Yeah, you go ahead, Colt.
2: No, well, I don't know. I was just nothing really. Just the only thing that was kind of awesome was Ted when he was talking about hard-broiled eggs. And
0: I
2: everyone
0: saw
2: was,
0: that.
2: He's been saying it his whole life, hard-broiled.
0: His whole life?
1: And then Colt tried to defend him for a second. He's like, I don't know. I think it might kind of be the same. And he starts Googling as I had just explained what broiling means.
2: It couldn't be further from
0: the
2: truth.
0: Have you never broiled anything
1: like,
0: in the oven?
1: Right, exactly. And I'm trying to explain to Ted. He's like, I thought they're the same thing. And I was like, they're not.

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2: While I was on my trip, we were doing like lots of little fun games here and there, and I learned a math trick, and I thought I have to bring this back to Jenny and Colt.
3: Both of
2: you are really good at math. I am not great.
4: Okay.
2: But I was like, if you can figure this out, this is awesome.
5: We're so smart. I'm on the spot now.
2: Okay. Yeah, so this is the kind of trick it is. It's the kind where I read your mind.
5: Oh, okay. I don't like it.
2: Okay. And to prove I can read your mind, I am going to, after a couple of questions, I'm going to write my answer down and put my phone down.
5: So is this a math trick or is this magic?
2: Both.
5: Okay.
2: Okay. I want you to, I'm gonna focus in on Jenny because you guys are going to have different answers. Okay. So, but you can play along and see if we match, Colt, but I'm going to focus in on Jenny for this one.
5: Perfect. Okay.
2: I want you to think of a number between 1 and 100.
4: Do you want me to write it down just for...
2: No.
4: No? Okay.
2: I trust you because we're going to have more things happen. You have your number?
4: Yeah.
2: Okay. What year is it?
4: What year is it?
2: Mm-hmm.
5: She's already tripped up.
4: I'm confused by that question.
2: What year is it?
4: Right now it's 2026.
2: Got it. Okay. I know my answer. Okay. You can see this, and there is a video camera footage that we will place later that you see. I wrote it down on my phone, and I'm putting my phone down so I cannot change my answer.
4: Okay.
2: I want you to take your number, your original number, between 1 and 100, Jenny, and I want you to subtract 10 from that.
4: Okay.
2: I want you to add 22.
4: Okay.
2: It's faster than I thought she would go. It's impressive.
5: It's pretty simple.
2: I want you to divide that in half.
4: Okay.
2: You have your number?
4: Yeah.
2: Okay. All right. Jenny?
4: Yeah?
2: Is this your number?
4: Oh, my God.
5: Show it to the cam.
4: You are ridiculous. Like, no way. What does the year have to do with it?
5: It's just a photo of Fallon flipping her off.
4: I was like, how did she get that from those? I feel like normally those require more questions.
5: Is your number one?
4: It wasn't. It does have a one in it, though.
5: I actually do. I did want to guess your number.
2: Colt, go ahead. Guess your number.
5: 36.
4: No.
5: Okay. Dang it. You should have said yes.
2: That is the bigger moment than me. I saw someone do this on the internet. And one of my favorite things to do, and Jenny does to me, is we send each other videos where you have no idea where it's going, but it always ends up with someone flipping you off on camera. So I saw that. It's like, that is the most perfect math trick ever.
5: That was good. Now, everybody was so excited for the math, though. I feel
4: like I was ready too, but I also, you threw me off with what year is it? And I thought it had to involve my number.
2: No, just to mess with you. Yeah.

0: 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So one artist has asked people to stop pooping at his concerts.
1: Oh, God.
0: Which we didn't know. You'd have to put that warning out. We're going to cover that coming up. But also, Ariana Grande spotted out and about with an ex. She even changed the lyrics to one of her songs at her concert. That's all coming up in the Entertainment Report when we come back on KDWB.
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2: Brought to you by OVO, LASIK, and Lens. Noah Kahan is just killing it. Sold out tour, and people just love Noah Kahan. You know how I related to him? He talked about his hemorrhoids.
3: He's the best. Really?
2: Yeah, because he's like, I ride on these like planes all the time. I'm sitting all the time or on tour buses, and you just, that's like one of the main things that causes you to get those roids.
3: I don't know. I think that's a conspiracy, but I digress.
2: Okay, save that for Colt's Conspiracy Corner. Got it. But there's a video going viral from his concert where I didn't even watch the video. I just was like, I'll read the description and move on. But someone defecated their pants or just in the stands, and it's like all over their seats. And Noah Kahan tweeted this out. If you have to poop at a show, please, dear God, just go to the bathroom. LMAO. I've pooped my pants as much as the next 29-year-old. But you guys got to understand there's a venue worker out there with a 1,000-yard stare after dealing with that.
4: Oh, God.
6: I know. The poor workers.
2: Someone has to clean that up.
6: Well, and all the people sitting around. Can you imagine all of a sudden you're like, what?
2: Yes.
6: Are they you?
2: We've all been near someone who stinks, but they haven't actually pooped their pants. So imagine it just stays there. Also,
3: that happened to me when I worked at Panera. There was somebody who destroyed the bathroom. I worked there for literally 4 hours, and they were like, hey, you have to go in there and clean it. I was like, no, I don't. And they're like, after your lunch break, you have to. I didn't come back. I was like, I'm not going to do that for $7 an hour. I'll go work somewhere else.
2: The thing that I don't get is you have a seat. So it's not like you're losing your spot next to the stage. Go to the bathroom. True.
6: I know, but you just don't want to miss any of your songs.
3: Also, sometimes you don't feel it.
2: Noah Kahan has a couple, just like every artist out there you can don't miss.
6: Do that. I love every single one of his songs.
3: But I'm also when the beat is going and things are, you think you could just pass the gas quietly and there's so many people around you that no one's going to know it's you. And then you do it and you risk it and you gamble and you have an LBH and then it's game over.
2: LBH?
3: A loose,
2: lower body?
3: A
2: loose bowel?
3: Loose B.
2: Okay.
3: Yeah.
2: Okay. At that point, though, now you have to go. How did it get all over the chair? Were you wearing short shorts?
3: Well, that does seem intentional.
2: Go to the merch stand, and you have to buy sweatpants, okay?
6: Wait, as we're all thinking about this, in my head, I assumed it was a dude, and now you just said short shorts. So
2: yeah,
6: were you thinking it was a chick?
2: No.
6: Oh.
2: Just a dude in short shorts.
3: Short shorts are in.
2: Thank you. And that's Jake, anything longer than a 6-inch seam, Jake says no thanks.
3: Oh, he'd be sat home from school so fast.
2: Yeah.
6: He loves those chubbies, right?
2: Me too.
3: Damn, that's crazy. You just say that, Fallon.
2: Yeah. He's literally married, Jenny. You're so disrespectful.
6: I can't help it. I did get to see him in a swimsuit on the boat this weekend. Let me tell you. I kid. That's disgusting, Colt. Stop sexualizing Jake.
3: That's all he does. That's his brand.
2: That's your brand for him as you sexualize him. Ariana Grande, she's been outperforming. And listen, this is what someone said that made me laugh so hard. They're like, Ariana Grande is like a gay man. As soon as she's out of one relationship, she's into the next one. Because she ends it with Ethan Slater and is immediately spotted with her ex. Now, let me explain to you Ricky, because I brought him up earlier and Jenny's like, who the hell is Ricky? Ricky was a backup dancer for Ariana. They dated for a while during her like licking, spitting on the donut stint of her life. And she even wrote about him in her song where she's like, she sings, do we have a clip of it? And when this song came out, Ricky was like, what the hell? Why is mine the one you listen to and laugh? Like everyone else's was like pretty nice. Mm-hmm. And anyway, she was out and about in Texas, which I guess is where he lives. And they went and had like lunch and dinner together.
6: Ooh.
2: He was at her concert, like in a little VIP area. And they're like, man, she's back with him. But they were like, what an upgrade, because he's smoking hot compared to Ethan Slater. But she also changed the lyrics. It's going to be hard to hear in the song. And I'll tell you what she says. She did it two different nights in a row. And I don't know which one that one is, but the first night she said, wrote some songs about Ricky and they still kind of slap. Mm-hmm. So she changed the lyrics.
6: That one sounded like sleep in my bed.
2: Maybe. She did something the second night that was different. So I don't know. Is she dating him? Sometimes you go back to a comfort ex and you hook up. It's just part of it. Last night we're at the BET Awards. Good news. We got the announcement that Doechii's going to have new music on the way. And she thanked SZA for her BET Awards.
7: I don't understand how hard me and SZA worked putting that record together. It was at a time where, girl, I was going through it. But I'm so glad that you pulled through for me, sister. I just want to say thank you
8: so
7: much.
8: Anything for you? Always.
7: Y'all, she was literally up till 4 or 5 a.m. writing for me for us to get that song together. And I thank you so much for believing in me.
2: And also, this is the part that made me laugh the most when Keke Palmer ripped the mic out of Drewski's mm-hmm. hand. And she's like, they should have hired me to host this gig.
8: This should have been my gig. Why the hell would they have you host? And this is the problem. This is the problem with BET. They be tripping. Because this should have been me. I got it. I got it. This next performance is by a Grammy Award winning artist who came through dripping. It has been up till it's stuck. Get up for one and only.
2: Loves Keke Palmer. She is just like such, she is such a joy.
6: She is. But I gotta say, I love Drewski. I also love him. I think either of them would have been a fantastic right. choice to host BET Awards. But Drewski is just so funny.
3: His
6: always
3: clips,
6: so funny.
3: The Could Have Been Records is hilarious. I always see, I always
2: As
3: see
2: someone
3: that.
2: Who doesn't know Drewski a ton, who is Drewski?
3: He's kind of like a skit comedian. Well, I mean, he is a skit comedian, but he's just kind of emerged. A lot of people say he's like a, not a puppet or like a what do they call it when somebody pops up out of nowhere and they're just killing it all
2: industry
3: of a sudden.
2: Industry plant.
3: An yes. industry plant. He kind of is low-key, but his stuff is funny.
2: So he does skit comedy on social media?
6: Yes, but
2: he's not an artist.
6: No.
2: Okay.
6: But I think he's been featured, like Justin Bieber had him do something on his last mm-hmm. like record. But then he also does things like his dating show called Could Have Been Love, which all of that yeah. seems staged. But there's like so many characters who have come out of those shows.
3: Just
6: and they're
3: funny little
6: so
3: things.
6: Funny.
2: One other like America's sweetheart is Ed Sheeran. And he decided to crash a wedding. And this wouldn't this be the dream? Ed Sheeran always has the number one wedding song like mm-hmm. every year. But here's a quick clip of him crashing a wedding. It was him and another guy, and I feel bad. I don't know who the other
6: Martin
2: guy
6: Garrix.
2: Was.
6: Okay. He's more of an EDM guy.
3: Oh, yeah, that guy.
2: That explains why
6: they did
2: why
6: a
2: didn't.
6: Song together.
3: Super popular.
2: Got it. So, yeah, they went and crashed the wedding, and people obviously lost their minds. That is your entertainment report. We're coming back with our summer bucket list items.

0: Colin Colt and Jenny on 101.3 KDWB. Summer, now we are kind of already desperately into the summer at this point.
1: Yeah, it technically only started a week ago, though.
0: That's
1: the summer solstice.
0: That's true. And we are, it's crazy that we're already the week of 4th of July. I'm like, geez,
1: I know.
0: Louise.
2: Summer's already over.
0: Here we go. So Jenny was like, we should do summer bucket list. And I'm like, for sure. Last year, Colt and I did our summer ins and outs. My big summer in last year was French onion dip. Your thoughts?
1: I love it.
2: Seems
1: I'm
2: pretty
1: obsessed.
2: Basic. Seems standard. Seems...
1: Don't care. It's great for on the boat. it's great for at a barbecue. It's great for just sitting on the couch and watching Netflix.
0: Thank you, Jenny. I don't feel like I was doing it enough. It was like if someone else had it, I'd be like, oh my God, I would be reminded how much I love it. Yes. And then I was like, why am I not making it? It's like the easiest dip to make. So
2: you
0: made
2: it?
0: Yeah, you get a bucket of sour cream. Ew. And then the French onion packet. You pop it in, stir it.
1: Mm-hmm.
2: I don't like it. Something about making it makes it feel disgusting. It's just
0: Colt
2: like thick, creamy sauces or something.
0: I love it creamy.
1: You could actually, now that I think about it, make it almost a little healthy if you got Greek yogurt instead.
2: Shut up.
0: You could if I wanted to taste like butt.
1: I totally disagree, but we'll move on from that.
0: All right. So you found kind of like if you want to create your own summer bucket list, here's kind of like a guideline that'll help you. Because sometimes you stare at it, you're like, I don't know, go pick some berries. You know what I mean? Like, what do I want to add to this? It's kind of hard to start from nothing.
1: Yeah, so these are kind of specific, but not really. They're very generic at the same time. So one of them works very well is attend an outdoor concert or festival. There's been so many things happening. I know Breakaway Music Festival was this past weekend. Obviously, the Mystic Lake Amphitheater just opened up, so you got an opportunity with that.
0: Boom, I'm doing that Hillary Duff in July.
1: Yeah, girl.
0: Dab on it. Nice.
1: Get on it. I went to MGK already, so I already got that down. Dab. All right, next. Visit a national park that's been on your list. My suggestion, Fallon probably would agree to this, is go early or else you'll be waiting in lines to get into said national park.
2: Mm.
1: But try that. Take a multi-day road trip. That's a good one. These are kind of ones that don't even involve summer but could work for the summertime. Reconnect with someone you've lost touch with or learn a new skill or craft. And to go with reconnecting, someone says connect with that person you have a crush on.
2: Oh,
1: take that leap,
2: gosh,
1: of faith, baby. And then there's the people that are like, let's do something crazy, like let's go parasailing or do something like skydiving.
0: I'm not doing any of that stuff. When I see people doing that stuff, I'm like, what are you doing? Mm-hmm. I'm not doing any of that stuff. I'm done with that.
1: Okay.
0: That era is behind me.
1: There is one thing that I'm trying to do this year called the Moab rope swing. So I'm trying to do that. It's where you just jump into a huge valley. You hang from a like bungee, basically. It's great.
0: Sounds like it would tweak my back. Pass.
1: I am a little nervous about like the part where you just like stop and then it flings you back up.
0: Yeah.
1: But anyways, and then of course like fitness goals, but boring.
0: Yeah, it's too late. Summer's already here. Save it. So Colt, what did you add to your summer bucket list?
2: So I want to go to the North Shore. I haven't been. I've lived in Minnesota collectively on and off for like, I don't know, 5 years, and I haven't been north of Blaine. And I feel like...
1: Are you serious,
2: Colt? I'm for real skis.
1: Oh my gosh, you gotta get up there.
2: I know, but it's like, all my family lives in Michigan, so I'm like, if I do a vacation, I just go there to Traverse City.
0: Makes sense.
2: So it's
0: but
2: like,
0: you don't have to do multiple days. You can even do a day trip. You and your family would love it.
2: Well, I thought about doing a day trip, and I was like, God, it is like 7 hours in the car if you go like so north. And I was like, I don't know if, I just don't know. And then I blame the cabin situation because the cabin's blasphemous. They're like, you got to do minimum 2 nights. Can't just do a 1 night thing.
1: Mm, that is true.
2: So that's kind of annoying, but I guess I could just like do a tent type situation.
0: Sleep in your car. Yeah.
1: Yeah. You can sleep in the car.
2: Yeah,
1: I got wild camping spots.
2: That'd be fun.
0: So what else is on your list? Is that the main thing?
2: Well, let's get to yours real quick. Give me one of yours, Fallon.
0: I want to eat 12 hot dogs. So last year was the year of French onion dip. This year is the year of hot dogs. And you might think that's not a lot, but there are only like 10 weeks left of summer.
2: Are you talking about in a row? 12 hot dogs in a row.
0: No, just throughout the summer, because I don't eat them every day. But
2: how many glizzies could you take at the same time?
0: Thank you for asking. I can definitely do at least 2 at the same time.
2: You could do 2 at the same time? You could definitely get 3 at the same time. I know you.
1: She does have she said earlier she's got wide set feet. She got wide set mouth, too.
2: And if you're doing 3 at the same time, 4 at the same time. You're already in.
1: Stop it. You're getting wild.
0: Jenny, what's like the top of your summer bucket
1: list? So I started a unicycling journey.
2: And we're done.
0: I just put water in my mouth.
2: Hey, we have twin tickets next.
1: I'm trying to hone in on that skill.

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1: We're hooking you up with Twins tickets, Fallon, right?
2: How was, by the way, speaking of how I ended up not being able to go, I'm so bummed. How was Ludacris Friday night, the post-game show?
3: It was ridiculous. Mm-hmm. It was, they ushered us into a room, and Luda, I don't know what his deal is, but he was late.
1: He was late.
3: Get there on time.
1: We were waiting a little bit for
3: him
1: to start his concert. I don't know actually if it was his fault or if it was them actually setting the field up, but regardless, we're going to blame it on Luda.
3: Yeah, no, I think it was Luda. Definitely 100%. Luda. Because then they even did the first song, and it was Luda's DJ. It was... Start having
1: concerts.
3: Well,
1: that's usually how rap concerts start, is a DJ hypes the crowd up first.
2: Yeah, that is true.
3: Let's do a pre-game concert. That's what I want.
2: I've always said a matinee concert would be a dream scenario for me. I don't need, like, I saw Hillary Duff's start time as like 8 or something.
3: Nice.
2: And I'm like, no, too late, H Duff. Well, this is really cool. The Twins have a really cool special going right now. Your ticket to summer awaits with 4 tickets for just $40. You can bring the family to Target Field because nothing says summer like obviously making memories at a baseball game with Twins baseball. So soak up the sun with 4 tickets for just $40. You go to twins.com/ticket to summer to get that deal.
1: All right, let's get 2 people on the phone right now for the pop quiz. You're going to answer 5 pop quiz questions. Whoever gets the most correct is winning those Twins tickets. Man, I don't think I've been to a Twins game for like 2 years. I don't think I made it to one last summer. And I just forget how fun the Twins Stadium is. It got lit at one point. They turned the lights down. Yeah. Did I tell you I made it on the Jumbotron?
2: No.
1: Yeah. Oh, yeah. Someone even saw me. Okay, so it wasn't me who made it on. It was like because I had...
2: Oh, my gosh, you're lying?
1: No. I mean, I was on it. But it's not because of me that I got on it. It was because some little kid kept taking his shirt off and, like, waving it around. And I was like, oh, that little kid, he doesn't get it. It has to be in the camera's angle because I didn't see any cameras. And all of a sudden, next thing you know, I see my face up there. I was like, oh, yeah.
3: I do have to call our phones real quick because I'm not sure if they're working properly. Oh, wait, hold on. Okay. Oh, that might just be me calling
2: it. Well, we didn't give the phone number either. 651-989-KDWB to play for your chance to win these tickets. The tickets are for July 12th, correct, Jenny?
1: Yes.
2: Okay. So I'll give you some details on that game because they have special giveaways on special games. So this is a pair of tickets for that game.
3: We got 2 people on the phone. What are your names?
4: I'm Korea.
1: All right, Josh. Is Josh on the phone? Say I.
5: I.
1: All right, and then the girl's name was what
2: was
1: again?
2: It Bria?
4: Katrina.
1: Katrina. So you weren't even remotely close, but we'll move on. All right, Katrina, Josh, chime in with your name when you know the answer to my pop quiz question. First question is, what is the name of the wizarding school that Harry Potter attends?
5: Josh.
1: Josh, go.
5: Hogwarts.
1: That's correct. Good job.
2: Thank you, Doja.
1: What is the world's longest river?
5: Josh.
1: Josh, go ahead.
5: Nile.
1: That is correct. Yeah. All right. What is the primary ingredient in a traditional margarita pizza?
5: What? Josh.
1: Josh, go.
5: Tomato.
1: That's correct. Yeah.
2: Seriously? I would have said mozzarella.
3: I feel
1: like it's a mixture,
2: so
1: but when it comes down to it, I feel like with the sauce and everything.
2: Either way, Josh is just...
1: Yeah. Josh, you crushed it today. You're the winner. Congratulations.
3: Oh, my gosh, Josh.
2: Congrats, Josh. Hold on 1 second. We'll grab your info. Don't forget, July 12th is a big game. You can be one of the first 5,000 fans to get a Twins-branded canvas beach tote bag presented by Lee County. Why not? It's perfect
3: crazy,
2: for beach days.
3: Dude.
2: Yeah. Like I said, get your tickets at twins.com/tickets. And all summer long, use my code Fallon25 to save. Love that. We've mentioned a couple times, I was gone on vacation last week to Norway, so I put together a list of things. Did they happen or not? Let me give you an example of one.
1: Yeah.
2: We'll come back and run through this game and see how you guys do.
3: Okay.
2: Someone took a poop on the trail and wiped and then left toilet paper and the poop behind. Did it happen on my trip? It was on the stairs, by the way, right to the side of the stairs where everyone would have had to walk past this person doing it. That's coming up, plus more options on KDWB.
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27: Did it happen on my trip in Norway? Okay, I have put together a list of things. Obviously, some of these things are true. Some of these things are false. You have to guess which is which. Are you ready?
28: Yes.
27: Okay, someone, we did the 2,000 stair hike. We'll go up 2,000 stairs. You get like halfway up, and there, someone had just pooped on the side of these stairs. That means they had to have done it in a mix of a ton of people. They also wiped and left their wiped toilet paper behind. Did it happen?
28: I feel like I would have heard about this, so no, that didn't happen. Also, kind of crazy to do it in front of everybody. I feel like you would have to have a lot of bees to do that, so
29: I think it did happen.
27: Okay.
29: Because I've seen things like this happen before, and people just leaving toilet paper around, it really disgusts me.
27: Yeah, I do. At first, it did happen. This is a true story. And we were so haunted by it, like, kind of like, why, how, I get like if there's an emergency, but why they wouldn't have gone a little farther off the trip. I mean, it was literally on the side of a step. And it wasn't a dog because of the wiping situation. Mm-hmm. Okay.
29: So gross. Leave no trace, please.
27: That's my brother-in-law. He was on the trip with us. Dave jumped into the ocean and got stung by a jellyfish, and we all peed on him. True or false?
29: Did I think that you guys know that the jellyfish thing is not true, so I think that you didn't. Actually, no, you probably did because you think it'd be funny.
28: You have been angling to pee on your brother-in-law for quite some time now, which is kind of actually crazy, but...
27: I told you that in confidence.
28: That didn't happen.
29: I'm going to say it didn't happen either.
27: It didn't, but there were jellyfish right around our
28: Davey's the type of dude who would just pee on himself.
27: I agree. I do agree.
28: Just saying.
27: Did this happen in Norway or not? I forgot my purse at a restaurant and Jake had to drive 2 hours round trip to get it. Now, here's the issue. When coming back, you have to go through many tunnels in Norway. The tunnel was closed on the way back. Jake had to take a ferry. It turned the 2-hour ordeal into a 6-hour ordeal.
28: I'm going to say it's true, but I'm going to say he lied about the tunnel and he definitely hit up a pub and was just chilling.
27: As if he could. I track his location.
29: I would say it's not true just because I feel like in the area that you guys were in, you wouldn't have to. I just don't think you'd have to take a ferry.
27: It wasn't true, but it was based on facts. So I did forget my purse at a restaurant an hour away. Jake drove to get it like an absolute saint. When he was coming back, there was a sign that basically said the tunnel was going to be closed during certain hours. And if he had not missed the little time window he was in, he would have had to take a ferry for 6 hours trip. Dylan watched Ted Lasso the entire trip. We took Dylan, this is my stepson, on the trip to Norway. He picked it. It was his graduation gift. Did Dylan watch Ted Lasso the entire trip?
28: Probably.
29: It feels like something he would love because that show is amazing. It's very positive, very Dylan energy. So I say yes.
27: He did. There would be times where like, oh, look at that moose on the side of the road. And he'd be like, what? and he was looking down at Ted Lasso.
29: Oh, no, not when you were, like, driving and stuff. I thought you meant maybe when you're just chilling at the Airbnb.
27: No, all the above.
29: Oh, dilly dog, you got to be looking out the window.
28: That's pretty crazy, actually.
27: Jake got mooned 6 times on this trip. True or false?
29: I think that this is completely true. Between you and your brother-in-law, absolutely.
27: We all mooned him. All of us, everyone on the trip mooned Jake multiple times.
28: Nice.
27: Laura, that's my sister-in-law, she was on the trip, got sick in the sauna and started to black out. Jake yelled he was pre-med to go save her and got her out of the heat.
29: This is so true.
27: It did not happen, but that is something Jake would do, yelling he is pre-med. I saw an extremely attractive bag handler at a tiny airport and gave him Jenny's phone number so she can expect a call soon from a Norwegian man.
29: I hope this is true.
27: I did take videos. The hottest bag handlers, yes, men and women I've ever seen, and sent it to Jenny. I didn't give him your number, but I could just email the airport probably.
29: That works.
27: Okay, perfect. That didn't even get to all of them, but let me tell you, it was a very fun time. And some crazy stuff happened on the

0: Brian Colt and Jenny on 101.3 KDWB. Think about certain songs you'll listen to and you're like, I have no idea what they're saying right there. Because it's kind of like they're doing like almost like a mumbly, gibberish kind of talk in that moment.
1: For sure.
0: One of the best examples is probably M-Bop, which is like my like childhood boy band, right?
1: Oh, yeah.
2: We do have a clip if you just want to play that.
0: That's unbelievable. Mine was pretty.
2: I feel like, yeah, the gibberish songs, we do have that clip there.
1: Yeah, we'll save that. Yeah, we got to get into this, but we can do it.
0: We'll come back. We'll do best gibberish moments. If you have one, you can go ahead and leave it on the talkback right now in the iHeartRadio app. Hit the record button, like your favorite gibberish moment from a song. We'll do those when we come back.
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1: There are songs that have gibberish in them, and you're like, I don't know what they're saying, but you just like kind of start going, like my go-to is the year was 1997. I was a youth. I was in love with Hanson, and they had the biggest song probably of that year, Mbop. Now, this part I know the words to.
2: You do?
1: In the end, when you get old, start losing your hair. In the end, you'll tell me who will still be there. Got to listen to it.
2: See, I think that's the most gibberish part is right there.
3: That's how you know you're a diehard fan, Fallon.
1: That's true. This part. Here we go. Like, what is Mbop?
3: It's pretty... I mean,
1: yeah, yeah. Oh, my God. Give me a train gun.
2: Oh, I thought we were all going together.
1: Do you know what? I went to the Riverbend Music Center in Cincinnati, Ohio. It was my first concert seeing this. And Taylor Hanson leaned out and waved. And I, Fallon Bonset, thought Taylor was waving at me. Probably was.
2: Probably the whole crowd, but yeah. You are in the crowd at least.
1: No, nope, it was specific.
3: Okay. What about this one right here?
1: Are you clapping on beat?
2: Crank it a little bit. Do you know what they're actually saying there?
1: It's just reverse.
2: Yeah.
1: They just took the audio and reversed it.
2: Flip it and reverse it. They took those words and reversed it.
1: God, that kid that danced in all of her videos was so talented.
2: I know, and she was in Step Up.
1: Yeah.
2: The best.
1: Pretty great movie.
2: I don't want to steal the thunder here. However, I do think that I actually have the best one of all time.
1: Jeez, bold statement. Can't wait to hear it.
2: I know. Like, I feel like you can somewhat understand both of your guys's, or Cole's isn't even really words when it comes down to it. But like, this one, it's like... We all thought that they were talking about aliens in it. Obviously, the music video is great.
3: Okay.
2: But, like, are they saying the word blue in it, or are they trying to speak, like, alien in it?
1: Talking
2: I'm talking about Eiffel 65, blue, baby, hit it.
3: Now, I heard it was, I'm blue. If I was green, I would die.
2: Right?
3: If I was green,
2: I would die.
3: If I was green, I would die. Thank you, with a girl.
2: You never heard that version? You never knew that people thought that if I was green, I would die instead of dabba-dee-ba-dabba-die. See, gibberish.
3: It is a conspiracy theory that it is about hating on aliens.
1: I don't want to be connected to that.
3: Listen, if I was green like an alien, I would die.
2: And right, yeah, if you were green like an alien.
3: Get on my level,
2: but then the whole music video is about aliens, is it not?
1: Aliens aren't even green. These people are such amateurs.
3: Aliens are also overrated. Come to our world or don't. Get out of here, loser. You won't.
2: They are
3: here. Scared.
2: They're here.
1: They're here.
2: You just can't see it. You just don't know.
1: Okay, I think it's impossible to do a gibberish bit without including Ariana Grande. I love Ari. She's probably the best vocalist of our generation. However, the girl mumbles her words.
2: Oh,
1: and
2: yeah.
1: I love this song, but when she breaks out into like her quote-unquote rap part of Seven Rings, it is, I have no idea what she's saying. Go from the south to the booth.
2: Hit it again. Start it from the beginning. Okay, okay, okay. Give me the loot. Give me the loot. Give me the loot. Give me the loot. Give me the loot. Give me the loot. Give me the loot. Give me the loot. Give me the loot. Give me the loot. Give me the loot. Give me the loot. Give me the loot. Give me the loot. Give me the loot. Give me the loot. Give me the loot. Give me the loot. Give me the loot. Give me the loot. Give me the loot. Give me the loot. Give me the loot. Give me the loot. Give me the loot. Give me the loot. Give me the loot. Give me the loot. Give me the loot. Give me the loot. Give me the loot. Give me the loot. Give me the loot. Give me the loot. Give me the loot. Give me the loot. Give me the loot. Give me the loot. Give me the loot. Give me the loot. Give me the loot. Give me the loot. Give me the loot. Give me the loot. Give me the loot. Give me the loot. Give me the loot. Give me the loot. Give me the loot. Give me the loot. Give me the
1: And instead of a weem away, it was something else. If you know, you know. Text it in.
2: Yeah, 53921. I don't need to know. I'll pass on that. Okay. Most of the song, my last one is most of the song you can understand of it, but there's one part that everyone kind of was like, wait, what exactly are they saying? And when you figure out what they're saying, what does it even mean? It's in Wannabe with Spice Girls where they're like, a zigga zigga. Right there, slam your body down. I couldn't understand what they were saying because they said
1: slam your body down and wind it all around.
2: Right, and I think I was like,
1: I'm going to need you to never do that again.
2: Well, first of all, I was Baby Spice, obviously, in my group of five friends where we were the Spice Girls.
1: That was posh. So Colt was sporty.
2: No, he wasn't.
3: Well, I don't even know what you guys are talking about, but I'm offended.
1: It's because, okay, so that was, everyone was confused what that song meant, but when I did a deep dive on it, it's about sex.
3: Well,
1: and the zigzag climax. Sure, I guess that, to be fair.
2: That's amazing, and I love that. Now I know what it means, but however, I still am like, how did that fit in the song?
1: That's fair.
2: Like, if you want to be my lover, a zigzag.
1: If the weirder part is, if you want to be my lover, you got to get with my friends.
2: That was the weird part.
1: That's weird.
2: And then I would do like a little dance with my girlfriends and we would like get together and that, put our hands around each other. And we're like, if you want to be my lover, you got to get with your friends. And then we'd push each other away at that point because we're like, no, don't get with our friends.
1: Wow. You guys had boundaries. That's great. Yeah. I love to hear that. That's fantastic.
3: Since day one.
1: You can leave your favorite gibberish song on the talkback right but now on the iHeartRadio app. You just open it up. You hit the record button and we'll come back and do some of yours.
3: Yeah. Somebody did put this one in that we'll play if you want, or should you want to wait till
1: after? We can do a couple.
2: Let's do this first and then we'll play one of the examples.
3: You got it, girl.

0: 101.3 KDWB, where Fallon, Colt, and Jenny gibberish songs. It happens, like, you'll be singing a song. Some are like, you don't know the language, right? Like, Macarena was a huge one for me.
1: Oh, yeah.
0: I had no idea what the words were, but you're like, Macarena.
2: Yeah,
0: and that's all you knew, right? But there are ones that are in English, your natural language, and you're just like, I don't even know what in the heck they're saying.
2: They get sloppy with it sometimes.
0: They do. Here's a talk back we got with an example.
3: Hey, good morning, Fallon and Colt. What about Chumbawamba, Tub Thumping? I don't understand many words from that song. Have a great morning, guys.
0: You too. Here's an example.
2: Yeah, here we go.

0: Don't cry for me, next door neighbor.
1: Yeah, basically, okay. It's pretty obvious, my guy. He's talking about being nostalgic. He just misses the old place he used to be.
0: Obviously, it's totally what he's talking thumping. About. Oh, we got this text. It says, for gibberish songs, I just think of What Does the Fox Say?
1: Oh, yeah. That's a classic right there.

0: my gosh.
1: Every time I get it.
0: That was perfect. A good one. It was.
2: I think
0: it was
2: my
0: perfect
2: key.
0: On Colt's behalf. Yeah.
2: That's my key. We also got a bunch on Instagram.
0: Yeah. So Jenna had said 1 week by Bare Naked Ladies, and she couldn't be more right.
3: Gonna make a break and take a pick. I like a sneak and make a shake. I like vanilla. It's the finest of the day. You're gonna see the show because then you'll know the vertigo is gonna go because it's so dangerous. You'll have to sign a waiver.
2: It's can I help so a winning good. Thing if anyone is sad? Trying hard not to feel like. Yep. They're kind of similar to like Blues Traveler.
0: Yeah, someone else recommended that too.
2: That's Hook. One of my favorite lip sync battles of all time.

0: Such a good song. Anyway, no, Jimmy Fallon used to do Lip Sync Battle, and Emma Stone did that song and broke it down, like lip syncing to that part. And it was a very cool moment. Yeah.
1: Another one came in from Beth that said, it wasn't me.
2: Oh.

0: Dude, it's so easy to turn off notifications on your computer. I think
1: it really
0: I did it.
1: Is.
2: They show me how.
1: We will. Or there's a thing called Google.
0: And also,
1: have you ever heard of it?
0: How many deals are you doing behind our back?
1: No, seriously. We don't get any emails.
2: Okay, well, honestly, be more present.
1: Yeah.
2: I don't know what that
1: says
2: means.
1: The woman who was just on vacation for a week.
2: How dare you? I am present now. Okay, you know what? You keep saying it's so easy and you'll show me and you never get up to show me on
0: literally
2: commercials.
0: Just settings, notifications, yeah. Boom, turn off.
2: It's I'll take right your word there. For it. I'll try it next week.
1: Okay, there's one more suggestion. This comes from Steve and it is Nirvana's Smells Like Teen Spirit.
0: Oh, Steve Wood.

0: to dance.
1: Yes. I'm like trying to dance.
0: It's hard. Hey, Tasha.
1: Hey, Tasha. Cut that mic. Please cut that microphone.
0: We should play one of these songs. Yeah?
2: Yeah.
1: Yeah. We'll do that. We're going to play. You guys, you two decide which one we're going to play. When we come back, we're going to do the entertainment report.
2: Oh, nice.
1: There, I watched this documentary. People were talking about it, I'm sure, when I was gone in Norway, but it is called Maternal Instinct, and it is one of the most disturbing documentaries I've seen on Netflix, but there's new body cam footage that just came out. We have to talk about that next in the entertainment report on K92.

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1: I am not going to spoil this, but it has been out for like over a week now. It's a new documentary on Netflix called Maternal Instinct, and it is one of the most horrific of these I've seen.
2: Okay, tell me why.
1: Remember when I talked about the one that was like, should I marry a murderer or whatever? Remember that one? That was like pretty recent too. That one was such a good one. It was disturbing, but not on this level of disturbing. So I'm going to give you like a little teaser of what it's about.
2: Yeah, give it to me.
1: So this woman starts dating this guy, and she's like super into him, obviously. And she has lots of stories that feel like kind of made up, right? Like she's going to get a huge inheritance.
2: Oh, snap, crackle.
1: She is like afraid she's going to lose this guy.
2: Aren't we all?
1: She's all of a sudden pregnant.
2: Hmm.
1: But like she won't let anyone go to the appointments with her. She won't hook up with the guy anymore, which is fine. Like maybe you don't want to when you're pregnant, different things like that. And then it comes out of the woodwork, like from her mom or someone, like how could she be pregnant? She had a hysterectomy at one point.
2: Okay, yeah, that's not good.
1: But she goes to the most disturbing, disgusting lengths to prove that she is with child. That is it's unimaginable.
2: Is it a Tomb Raider situation?
1: Not going to tell you what it is because I want you to either Google it on your own, because I'm not going to be the one that spoils it for you if you aren't going to watch it, or you can go watch it.
2: If it's what happened, if it's what I think happened, it happens a disturbing amount.
1: Okay.
3: Oh, gosh. Every single year. Because Fallon told me what happens because I'll never watch it.
1: Yeah.
3: And I would say it does not happen as often as you think. However, if you've ever seen the show Private Practice, there is one scene in it that I've never forgotten from that show, and it's basically what this person did.
1: Well, This woman, she is a criminal. She is still alive, but she's in Texas serving a sentence that could end. Mm. Not that she'll be released.
2: Wait a minute, it could end? What do you mean?
1: Like death penalty.
2: Oh,
1: like
2: good.
1: She's one of the only people, like the youngest woman. There are very few women on death row. She is one of them. But also, there is new resurfaced body cam footage from her inside the hospital when she's trying to convince them she just had a baby.
2: Did this just happen recently, like a couple of years ago? Is this where it stems from?
1: It's very possible.
2: Because I think I remember this in real life.
1: It's not too long ago, but I don't know the exact year off the top of my head to help you out with that. But anyway, it's called Maternal Instinct on Netflix if you are looking for a disturbing show to watch. And the links will go to when they're like, because everyone knows someone who lies all the time. And this is just someone who like went way too far. This is Ed Sheeran. I love this so much because Ed Sheeran is just like a little America sweetheart. And he does a little crash or wedding. We got to change things up, but guys, we can't keep it dark, okay?
2: Also, I do feel like if Ed Sheeran were to crash my wedding, part of me would be really annoyed about it. I'd be like, really? Really, Ed Sheeran? You're making my night all about you?
1: I wouldn't care at all.
2: It's the biggest day of my life.
1: Yeah.
2: And you're making it all about you?
1: No, he's not. And literally everyone there will now actually care about your wedding, whereas before all they were talking about is how dry ass your chicken was. So this is like so good. This is him crashing a wedding.
2: Also, I would additionally it would drive me up a wall that you're doing new music. Shut up and give me the hits.
3: It was definitely to promote that song with Martin Garrix.
2: Give me a new song.
1: A new song.
2: Yeah, give me the original.
1: Maybe did do Perfect after or something that is like kind of a wedding song that he's known
2: for. I want
1: for.
2: Bangers only. That's like, actually Luda kind of did that at the Twins game.
3: Yeah.
2: He was like, there was like a solid, he kicked it off with a couple bangers, then it was like solid new music. It's like, Luda, come on.
3: That's when I went to go use the facilities.
1: The Princess of Wales scaled 3. Oh, whose email was that?
2: I still heard it.
1: Was it mine? Oh, God, it was mine.
3: Literally, it couldn't have been mine because mine's not attached.
2: Who's talking to you so much? Why are everybody so needy?
3: Email up, I don't think.
2: It's literally 7:41. How do you...
1: Oh.
2: It's 7:41. You've gotten 17 emails in the past 5 minutes. Who do you talk to?
1: Do you know, I'm going to tell you right now, I'm not kidding. Since taking over this position, do you know how many more emails I get? My stress levels are at an all-time high.
2: Nothing could be that important, though, to be sending at 7:41 a.m., right?
1: Constantly get emails, and then I decide which ones I'll send to you guys or which ones I'll just take care of myself so I don't send you 100 emails a day like I get. It's a lot. But that's not the point. I thought I had unplugged my computer, but I didn't turn it on mute. That's on me
2: just
1: again.
2: Turn the notification off.
1: I don't know.
2: It's right. I just explained it to you.
1: All right, the Princess of Wales, this is so cool. She scaled three of the highest mountains in the UK in just 24 hours during the National Three Peaks Challenge. She did it like no one knew she was doing this. It was in secret, but it was to highlight her continued battle against cancer and to show like what people battling cancer who've gone through cancer are still capable of. And I just thought that was so amazing that she did something like that.
2: That's a pretty nice princess move right there.
1: That's some future queenish.
2: Yeah, right. I always forget that there's queens and kings out there still.
3: I know. Me too.
1: Weird. It's like, why?
3: I don't get it.
2: It does
3: either.
2: Feel like, what is this? Don't get awkward.
1: It. It's very, very weird.
2: And how do they make monies?
3: Taxes.
2: God, how do I get in on that?
1: I don't know. I think you got to write books and stuff too. You got to have a guy.
2: Dude, if
3: that's
2: I was,
3: how you become a king, I'm just telling queen, you write books.
2: I don't want to be a king because I don't want the responsibility. I want to be
3: as a king or queen, right?
2: That's I just want to be a prince. Is. If I could just be a prince and funnel money somehow that way, and I would be a prince for the people. I'm just telling you.
1: It's like literally what everyone says until they get in power and they're like, should I keep this money for myself?
2: I'm just
1: or
2: buying
1: give
2: gold
1: it to the
2: paddle
1: people?
2: Boards.
1: Yeah, it'd be ridiculous. People are like, I'm so hungry, and you're on a gulp that just sinks paddleboard.
2: Eating a bread bowl.
3: Oh, my gosh.
1: That's your entertainment report.
2: God, actually, now that I'm talking about
1: it's
2: it.
1: It's brought to you by Omo.
2: I do want to say this. If you could create just a soup pond, a pond of soup that was always just like at some certain temperature, and you were out there paddleboarding with a bread bowl, kind of lit. Think about
1: that's
2: it. And that is what I would do. That is what I could bring.
1: So
2: a
1: gross.
2: Broccoli cheddar soup. That's what
1: I
2: would do.
1: We have Alex Warren tickets. He's going to be in town this week. So you guys have been playing this all week. It's Guess the Fever Dream Temp.
2: Yep.
1: We will do that next on KDWB.

0: All right. So I was out last week when you guys kicked this off. So I know we have to get someone on the phone at 651-989-KDWB. It's your chance to win Alex Warren tickets. He's in town this week on the 2nd. So very, very, like, Alex Warren is a really good entertainer. Also has some great songs we play here on KDWB. We'll get you on the phone and you have to guess the temperature between, it's a number somewhere between 100.3 and 101.3.
1: Yeah, facts.
0: So any temperature within that, if you guess it right, which I would say is very difficult to do, but if you guess it right, you win a pair of tickets. So we have our person on the phone.
2: Rachel's on the phone.
0: Rachel, how are you today? How was your weekend?
3: Hey, I'm doing great today.
1: Nice, Ray.
0: Weekend was good?
3: Pardon?
0: Your weekend was good?
3: Yeah, I had a great weekend. Okay. Enjoyed some golf before it rained yesterday.
0: Okay.
3: Enjoyed the sunshine on Saturday.
2: Wait, hold on.
3: Weekend.
2: Before it rained? Were you out at 6 a.m.?
3: We teed off at 7 a.m.
2: Yeah, yeah. You're one of those early people, so you'll never find me golfing that early. But also, you'll probably never find
0: me
2: golfing.
0: I was going to say, most people do try to get that early tee time. Because if you do 18 holes, it's like your entire day.
2: Mm-hmm.
0: I don't get it. Okay, sorry, Rachel. Rachel, you have to guess the temperature between 100.3 and 101.3. So think hard. What do you think the temperature is?
3: I think it's going to be 101.2.
1: 101.2.
0: Oh, my God. Let's see. 101.1. 101.2. Rachel, you got a pair of Alex Warren tickets.
3: Woo! Woo!
0: Yeah! Congrats, Rachel. Thank you for listening and playing. I cried on my trip. Look, you would think, oh, she's in Norway. She's climbing a mountain. She probably had a great time. No, I'm a baby. I cried on a mountain, and I'm going to tell you why next.

0: 101.3 KDWB, where Fallon, Colt, and Jenny. So I went on a trip, which, by the way, I didn't even tell you. They have so many interesting things on the menus in Norway.
1: Like in a good way?
0: No, like things that are weird. They have like, you can eat whale, which I did not want to do. Most of their hot dogs are reindeer hot dogs, and I did not eat one of those. And they also had bofa, and I was like, I am not doing that.
2: Wait, what's
0: that?
2: Tofu?
0: Huh?
2: Is it tofu, but like their version?
0: What?
2: What is
1: what
2: bofa?
1: Is bofa?
2: You said it like we knew what it was.
0: Oh, right. It's a bofa these nuts.
1: No.
2: Well, this is not. I thought it was in relation to Dragon.
1: This is not. No. Colt, let's go back.
2: Well, I thought
1: this is not going to become a thing.
2: What? I thought it was in relation to Dragon, which is like a natural type of tofu.
1: You can't do it right
2: after. What are you
1: talking
2: about?
1: You can't do it right after someone else did it.
2: I can't do what, Jenny?
1: You can't do what you're trying to do.
2: What? What word? What am I saying?
0: No. Colt can't stand for someone else to have the laugh, so he's trying to one-up me.
2: I'm just talking about Dragon.
0: Nope.
2: Someone call if you want to know what Dragon is.
0: So... When our boss is like, Fallon and Colt, we get you two are funny. Quit one-upping each other. Oh, is that everyone on the phone trying to figure it out?
2: Yeah.
0: All right. So I'm climbing a mountain. And my attitude's poor. No one's going to be surprised to hear about this. Because the visibility is whack due to rain. And your girl didn't bring hiking shoes. I'm slip-sliding everywhere. As we're getting higher, I can see more and more fog covering the tops. And I finally just stop. And I start crying. But by the way, everyone in my family has left me except for Jake because they're fast hikers and I'm out of shape. And Jake is sticking with me and I finally turn my back to the tip of the mountain and I start crying.
2: Well, why are you crying? What's going on?
0: Thank you for asking, Colt. Could I get a little sad music?
2: Yeah.
0: So I'm like, I plan this trip for 6 months. It's been raining nonstop, and there's so much fog. What's the point of even going to the tip top? I'm not gonna see blank. This sucks so bad. I hate it so much. Why'd I spend all this money? I could have seen pictures on Google Images. This trip is ruined. I've ruined everything. I chose the wrong time of year to go. Jake was like, "It's literally fine, and everyone's having a really great time. You got to get it together. This is ridiculous." So yeah, I got it together. I did climb. I haven't been on my meds for a month, so I do think that that contributed. I do think that the rain was affecting me. I hadn't eaten breakfast. There are contributing factors here.
2: God,
0: but
2: it's so emotional.
0: I did cry a decent amount, got to the top, tried to act like I wasn't crying to the rest of the family, but they're like, "You good?" It's clearly my face. Fred, and I'm tears.
2: Sounds
0: in my
2: like you had an outer body experience, like when people go to the desert and they get marched around for like 30 miles and then they break down, like what Jim Carrey did.
0: It's literally exactly what happened to me because it was a really hard hike. And I was also, part of it was like, I just wanted to quit the hike too because I was like, this sucks because I'm going to get do all this just to see nothing at the top. But as Miley Cyrus once said, it's the climb.
2: Yes, definitely. We do have that clip.
3: 6-7, I'm giving up on.
2: Very emotional day for you, Fallon.
0: Thank you,
2: and
0: Colt.
2: I'm glad you made it. And it was a different vacation. You like chilling.
0: No, I don't.
2: Relaxing vibes.
0: I don't
2: okay?
0: do that.
2: That's your vibe.
0: It's literally not.
2: So it's
1: she
2: like
1: she does do a lot of things.
2: Well, I'm just saying.
0: I do a lot of beach vacations.
2: No, I'm saying your like MO typically is just like chilling,
0: yes.
2: Relaxing vibes.
0: I like that.
2: And this
0: right.
2: was like nonstop. I feel like you were doing stuff nonstop outdoors.
0: So my question to you is, why did you cry on your vacation? It's supposed to be like you probably planned a lot. You spent a lot of money. You had all these things in mind that were like just going to be awesome. So why did you cry on your vacation? 651-989-KDWB. You can also text in 53921, but we always prefer when you call so we can talk to you.
2: Jenny, have you ever cried on a vacation?
1: Yes. I was on a snowboarding trip out in Bend, Oregon.
2: Flex.
1: And Mount Bachelor is a fantastic ski hill. However, the very tip top, that's a volcano, is only open like 10% of the time when there's good visibility.
2: Okay.
1: And I went up there with the person I was with and I was taken to a little basically alleyway that basically was the length or the width of my snowboard to get to the top of the run, which was a double black diamond. I start slipping off of that little road to get to it. And it is straight steepness down there. I can't get back up. I start sliding. I'm snow plowing down. And I just sat my butt down and started crying.
0: Yeah.
1: And the person I was with was like
0: gone
1: ahead of me, didn't realize I got stuck.
2: Peace.
1: So everyone that was behind me on that little cat track was like, are you good? Because they could tell I was crying.
0: No, I'm
1: scared. I was like, no, I feel like I'm going to die. And I was like, no, I'm good. And then I had to take my snowboard off and climb back up using it like to shove myself back up. So yes, I definitely cried on that trip.
0: Colt, you ever cried on vacation?
2: Yeah, I cried on vacation. I was in a minivan one time and I was eating a bunch of sandwiches. We were chilling, having sandwiches, open the cooler of the minivan. A bunch of seagulls came into the minivan and started pecking at all of us, and they were pooping all over the minivan and trying to steal our sandwiches. I was just like, he's got my ham! And he like went away with a ham sandwich and ate it, which is crazy.
0: Seagulls are ruthless. They don't care. They will rip anything out of your hand. Like
2: especially
0: mid-bite.
2: When you got a ham Sammy.
0: Yeah, obviously.
2: And with a side of dragon.
0: So we're wondering, why did you cry on vacation? We have someone on the phone. We can go ahead and grab here. Hey, KDWB, what's your name?
4: Hi, I'm Nicole.
0: Nicole, why did you cry on vacation?
4: Let me premise this by saying I absolutely hate camping, but I was with my partner's family, and they wanted to do like this off-trail kind of like with the wagon things where you like cart your stuff in.
2: I got
4: And so I was already like not having it. And then we carted all of our stuff in there. And then we had an air mattress because it was obviously tent camping, and it kept deflating and it rained the entire time. And I just sat there and cried and was like, I don't like this. This is the worst experience.
2: You got to do a Tempur-Pedic when you're camping.
0: What? Shut up, Cole. She had carted
1: it in.
2: Well, you got, I'm just saying.
0: Nicole, I would have cried too. I hate camping. And there's something about like an air mattress. It always deflates. It doesn't matter how awesome it is. It just deflates and it just sucks.
1: It always does. No matter what, you lose a little bit of air. And then if you're in a rain situation, you are literally sleeping in a puddle. I've done that at Country USA so many years.
0: Well, that was urine. But anyway.
2: Water beds are where it's at, by the way.
1: Jody's on the phone.
0: Jody, why did you cry on vacation?
5: Oh, this is so embarrassing. And only my husband and mom know about it until this point. But the first vacation we took with our kids to Disney, I planned it within an inch of my life. I planned, save. We were in the airport, in the terminal, and somehow missed the plane. Like, I didn't hear it, and I didn't know you boarded, like, so much before your actual time that you left. So we were there, and then we went up to the gate, and they're like, nope, gate's closed, can't open it, you missed your flight. I started crying. They got us on another flight. Like, we went to New York. Before going to Florida, we missed like a whole day in our reservation. And it was so embarrassing. I never told anybody. But my kids still talk about when they saw the Statue of Liberty from the plane before we sat in an airport.
2: Well, that's pretty lit.
5: Hours wasting time. And they talk about that. And like, I just shake my head and my husband just laughs at me like, oh my gosh, it's funny that they think that's a great thing because it like started our very first family vacation off so terribly.
2: Turning that L into a positive.
0: Yeah,
2: I love that for you and your family.
0: There's something, the biggest thing you plan in your mind for a kid is never going to be the thing that they remember or love the most on a trip. It'll be like something so random and you're like, okay, cool. I'm glad you had a good time.
2: Yeah.
1: Mm-hmm. We also have Juanita on the phone.
0: Juanita, why did you cry on your vacation?
6: Okay, so I was about 10 years old and for whatever reason, my grandfather decided to take us on vacation, but he took us on a fishing trip and he knows that I don't like outdoors. So he took me on this fishing boat, and he was actually on a fishing tournament. And he put me on this boat. I had my little handheld Plinko little game, and he didn't want me to play that because I was disturbing the fish. So he asked me to hand him the bucket behind him. So I picked up this bucket, and the top fell off. Well, it was a whole bunch of leeches and worms in the bucket, so I screamed, and I threw the bucket over the boat.
0: Oh, no.
6: He was so mad at me. He had the Dockers boat. I think the tournament was had a $20,000 pot.
0: Oh,
6: he
0: man.
6: He was so mad.
2: Well, yeah, because the only reason he went on that tournament is because they were like, hey, you're not going to do the tournament. He was like, well, I'll just take the grandkids. The grandkids. He definitely funneled you into that situation because of some sort of like someone telling him he couldn't do it. That's
0: well,
2: how I feel like.
0: I was going to say, why would you take grandkids? to a fishing tournament. Like you're begging for disaster. That's what I'm
2: saying. You're going to help with the grandkids.
0: Exactly. Something like that. Yeah, okay, cool. We'll do one more call.
1: Yeah, Ashley's on the phone.
0: Ashley, right. Why did you cry on your vacation?
7: Hi, are you there?
0: Yes. Why did you cry on vacation?
7: Mine is because when I was younger, Full House used to be my favorite show. And they were at Disney World, Disneyland, and Michelle was the princess for the day riding on the Dumbo ride at Disney.
0: Yeah.
7: And I asked my family if we can do that. Well, I asked my brother, and he said, that's not real. Families really don't do that. They just do that for TV. And I was so young, I believed it. Like, oh, okay, because we were, like, in foster care and stuff. So
0: yeah.
7: I was like, oh, okay. And then as I got older, I ended up bringing my family to Disney, and then we're sitting on the Dumbo ride, and then across is my husband with one of our other children, and he sees me crying. We get off, he goes, were you crying? And I said, yeah. And he's like, why? I was like, I never thought this would happen. I thought it was only for TV.
0: Oh, my
7: gosh.
2: That's a wholesome, moment right
0: I
2: there.
0: I know. That makes me want to cry.
1: Aww.
0: Oh, I'm so happy you got that moment. Even if it's as an adult, it's almost more special as an adult that you have that. Oh, that was a good one. Thank you for calling. We're going to do the 1K wordplay when we come back. Your chance to win 1,000 pennies. If you want to call to play, you can. 651-989-KDWB.

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1: And get paid.
2: Paula.
3: What's your Venmo?
4: Amanda, I hope you have Venmo. It is your chance to win 1,000 pennies right now. You have to match 4 words with either Colt, Jenny, or myself, Fallon. So who would you like to partner with in matching words today, Amanda?
5: Jenny.
6: All right. Oh, all right.
4: Jenny's going to beat it. She's going to hit the bricks. I'll go through 4 words with you. Try to get in Jenny's mindset with these, okay? Are you ready?
5: Yeah, I'm ready.
4: Your first word is Dumbo.
5: Did you say Dumbo?
4: I did.
5: Disney.
4: Your next word is Clorox.
5: White.
4: Your next word is leech. Like L-E-A, or I think C-H. L-E-E-C-H. Jeez.
5: River.
4: Okay. And your final word is futon.
5: Mattress.
4: Okay. Amanda, I'm sending you good vibes for Jenny because I would never have said any of those 4 words, so I do not think we would have matched, but that's the name of the game because Colt would have probably chosen 4 totally different words than me.
0: Mm-hmm.
4: All right, Jenny.
3: Yeah.
4: You ready?
3: Yeah.
4: Your first word is Dumbo.
6: I don't know if we're going based on what we were just talking about or not.
4: What was that?
6: The Dumbo ride. That girl just had that story on vacation about the Dumbo ride, so I'm going to go elephant.
4: She did Disney. I also would have said elephant.
6: Shoot.
4: Clorox.
6: Wipe.
4: Yes. I would have said bleach on that. Leech.
6: Blood.
4: That's what I would have said, but Amanda said river. River.
6: Mm.
4: Futon.
6: Bed.
4: She went mattress, which is close but wrong. And unfortunately, Amanda, this did not pan out today.
6: I'm sorry, Amanda.
4: It's hard. Okay. It's a hard game. But here's the thing, Amanda. We got the blessing of having you join us on the show today. So thank you for listening and playing. You can play again soon. Your chance to win 1,000 pennies. Amen. Is it worth breaking up over? We do this on Mondays. And it's like finding love is difficult. But then sometimes you're like, I don't know, this one thing's kind of bothering me. I don't know if it's worth continuing or just breaking up over. A lot of people are like, you're being petty. You're being too picky. You got to like settle on some things. Other people are like, no, girl. Never settle. So we're going to talk to a girl. She's dating a guy. She's noticed a pattern with the guy she's dating, and she thinks it might be a little creepy. We'll talk to her when we come back on Is It Worth Breaking Up Over on KDWB.
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2: Chelsea is on the phone. Chelsea, I don't know how long you've been in your relationship, but what's going on that's making you question everything?
3: Yeah, we've been together 9 months. He's awesome. He really is. Like, I want to put that out there. But I don't know. Like, he's got this thing where, like, he's really into, like, teen shows and movies.
2: You said teen?
3: Yeah, like the like stuff that like teenagers really really like. He's into.
2: Okay.
3: And yeah, I mean,
2: like, what's an example?
3: Like, okay, so I came home from work and he was watching like The Kissing Booth.
2: Great movie.
3: Or, like he was rewatching the other day. He was actually rewatching The Summer I Turned Pretty. It was the second time through.
2: Okay, and he's watching these by himself. You're saying.
3: Mm-hmm. Okay. Yeah. Because, like, we watch them together sometimes, and that's fine. But, like, then I realize he's watching these, like, on his own a lot.

0: I don't know why it bothers me. Like, I feel like I'm super progressive. I don't know why this should bug me so much.
1: It's probably because it's not the most manly thing to do on your time off.
2: That's a good point, Colt. And in reality, we always say we want men to be emotionally intelligent and like in tune with their feelings.
1: Yeah.
2: But there's also something to a lot of women still wanting a guy to feel like a manly man in certain ways.
1: See, a lot of women
2: and
1: do.
2: And some women don't care about that.
1: And you say you do want like emotionally, like rational and stuff, but then you go for the complete opposite 90% of the time, so it's contradicting.
2: You're not wrong. I will say, I think even we as women don't always know exactly what we want until we get what we don't want, right? Mm-hmm. Like you might be like, this is what I want. And then you get it and you're just like, oh, actually that is not what I want at all. Yeah. I'm trying to put myself in this position because I'm with my husband, Jake, will watch. Like, for instance, he watched Off Campus with me. So I was like, I want you to watch this with me. And he's like, I will. There's no way in a million years he would have watched that without me if I hadn't made him. He would and definitely would never watch The Kissing Booth or The Summer I Turned Pretty.
3: Yeah, I think you're right. He wouldn't watch that without you. However, Off Campus, very different because it is
2: more adult.
3: Yeah, a little bit more adult, a lot more sexual.
2: But I'm trying to think if I was dating a guy and I came home from work and he's just on the couch watching kind of like a show intended for teenage girls.
3: Mm-hmm.
2: It hits other audiences. How would I feel about that?
1: Maybe he just likes the drama. He likes that drama.
2: Yeah, I don't know. What do you think? Is it worth breaking up over? Maybe you think like that is creepy or that's a weird sign or I don't know. 651-989-KDWB. Would you break up with someone you were dating if you walked in and caught them watching teen shows by themselves? You can also text in 53921, but we'd love to talk to you. 651-989-KDWB. I know.

0: DWB.
1: Okay, we're just talking to a girl. She's dating a guy. They've been in a relationship for like 9 months. He's great, but he watches teen shows, like teen shows targeted for young girls by himself. Like, she'll come home and he's watching The Kissing Booth or watching The Summer I Turned Pretty, his second rewatch of that show. And she's like, I'm a progressive woman. Why is this bothering me so much? Is it worth breaking up over? We're getting your feedback. Ari's on the phone. Ari, what do you think?
2: Okay, I was actually listening in at the exact same time. And I was thinking, everybody kind of has their guilty pleasures. So, like, I think it's kind of odd. Well, like, everybody's a little bit strange in their way, right? But I'd say it'd be healthy to, like, have a conversation and kind of ask them, like, if you could watch it with them or something, or ask them why they enjoy watching them. But I don't think it's that odd. I feel like mentally I would keep it as like a strike one, or like that's kind of odd. It's just like a little red flag.
3: Yeah. Like a little yellow flag maybe.
1: Yeah. I think that's fair. Yeah, someone else is like, if this is bothering her this much, it feels like she just wants to break up with him, which sometimes it feels like that, but sometimes you can turn a little tiny thing in your head and make it something so much bigger. We got these texts and they said, hey, this is like totally okay. They said that like their husband loves Gossip Girl in One Tree Hill and he is a hunting, fishing, golf, fit, burly man. She said, it makes me giggle, but you do you. This text says, does he watch normal adult shows too? If not, then it's weird. But he also doesn't seem to hide it, so maybe he just genuinely likes the shows, or his frontal lobe still hasn't developed, so that's where he's at.
4: I feel like if you have older sisters too, it might be a thing. Like, because you were just, back in the day, you didn't have 17 TVs in your house and tablets. You just watched, oh my gosh, my sister's watching Secret Life of Teenage,
1: whatever. Yeah, but there's no one there putting it on for him to watch. He's putting it on himself.
4: But I'm saying it could be he's just used to shows like that, like, because of the older sister, not his older sister lives with him.
1: This person said, I don't think it's weird if he grew up with those shows. I'm 31. I still put on Zoe 101 or Drake and Josh for nostalgia. These examples are current shows, though. They aren't nostalgia, but I get what you're saying. And someone else said, dude, break up, feels predatory. All those girls are super young in those movies and shows. I wasn't getting that vibe, but I also don't know him. Mm-hmm. So I don't know. It seems like the consensus is not worth breaking up over, but keep it marked in the back of your mind.
4: Here's the thing. If he watches K-pop Demon Hunters, he probably has hella swag. And we can all agree on that.
3: Yes, I love that movie.
1: One of the best soundtracks of all time.
4: And now they were going to make the sequel, and it was going to, like, well, it'll come out in 2029, whatever, whatever. Now, K-pop Demon Hunters is coming back into your life in a big way in less than a few weeks. And I can tell you exactly what's going down with Colt's three things you should know next.
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4: You know, last week we were talking about a giraffe that went missing. Crazy. I don't even know how that happens, but it was in a...
5: Don't you just look up?
7: Yeah, where
4: it is? It was missing forever, and they were like, hey, we'll get you $5,000. Like, here's a reward. We're trying to bring it back to our ranch. It was a private ranch, which is crazy. I didn't know you could get your own private giraffe, but apparently in Texas you can.
7: Probably not ethical, but whatever.
4: Well, we do have an update.
8: We have located her. She's fat and happy and safe. She just decided to go on a little fling and had a bit of a catch me if you can attitude there for a minute. But we've located her. She's safe. And we will be happy to update everybody at the...
4: You got to throw an air tag on that thing, baby.
7: That is so unnecessary. Can I just quickly say, do you know how mad I would be if I went out on a... Like, I just ran out of my family quick and then they were like, they found me and Jake described me this way?
8: We have located her. She's fat and happy and safe.
7: That would be so... You didn't have to put the fat in there. Like, that was so unnecessary.
4: They're talking about, like, somebody who's on Rumspringer, too. They're just like, oh, she was away for a few months. She made her way back to the colony.
7: I hope. Okay, so I'm going to be off next Monday because I just randomly booked a trip. And while I'm off.
5: You didn't get that approved through me.
7: I didn't. I thought I did. Regardless.
5: You did.
7: I hope that when I get back Tuesday, you guys play that audio. Like, she's back.
5: She's back.
7: She was off doing her own thing.
5: Kind of a catch me if you can moment.
4: We got her back, baby.
7: What's number two?
4: Oh, yeah. Number two. Retrograde is... Mercury is in retrograde approximately 3 to 4 times. Here's the thing. From June 29th today until July 23rd, you're going to be emotional. There's going to be heavy emphasis on family, feelings, nostalgia. If you believe in that,
7: I'm already planning a trip to see my family, which I haven't seen them in six. Well, some of them I've seen.
4: A lot of people
7: have been home.
4: They have asked, like, how do you get the Mercury in the retrograde?
5: Please quit calling it Mercury. And
7: is,
5: retrograde.
7: Yeah,
5: it's
7: what
5: not.
7: Is happening? There's R's involved in this.
4: No. This is how they say it, guys. You've been doing it incorrectly for the past like 70 years. But here's the thing: there is a guy. You know, who's the not the weasel, the Buxatani guy? You know what I'm talking about?
7: Phil.
4: Yeah, Phil doubles on the side and he puts Mercury in the retrograde. And this is how we do it. So for shout out, Phil.
5: I do hear people like kind of like astrological girlies will talk about, oh no, Mercury is in retrograde. And I'm like, what does that mean? Because it's always like a negative thing.
7: Yeah.
5: So for 4 weeks, we're going to be emotional.
7: I think so. It's between that and like full moons. That and full moons.
5: Is there a third thing?
4: Yeah, the third thing is K-pop Demon Hunter is starting today.
9: What?
4: Walmart exclusively offers K-pop Demon Hunter's themed breakfast cereals, Hunter X or Hunter X. I say Hunter X, people say Hunter X. Whatever, I'm probably right. Peach Mango, Lucky Charms, and Saja Boy Secret Flavor Cinnamon Toast Crunch. I'm just saying, check out that cereal aisle. Cereal is way too expensive, by the way, so this is probably going to be at least $70.
5: Probably, but it's Walmart, and they are always rolling back prices, so
4: true.
5: It should be fine.
4: True.
5: Thank you, Colt, for your three things. Let's come back and do Clip Quiz. Jenny's going to host it, and it's a fun game. People love games on this show, so we'll do a clip of a song, TV show, and movie. We have to guess it next on KDWB.
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1: All right, my girl Jenny's hosting today. She'll play a clip of a song, TV show, and movie. We have to guess what it is and what year they all came out. You can play along with us. Today I'm competing against my dear friend, Colt Araya.
2: Yeah, it's going to be good.
3: Do you guys prefer what we do first? Like, do you want movie, TV, song? Do you not care?
2: I don't care. However you give it to us.
3: All right, well, we're going to do movies first to start off.
2: Okay.
3: Let's have Colt go first today,
2: for
3: okay?
2: Sure.
3: All right, here's your movie.
4: Mr. Fredrickson, am I supposed to dig the hole before or after?
5: Yeah, none of my concern.
4: Oh. It's before.
5: Yeah. La, la, la, la.
2: I don't know. It feels like an Adam Sandler movie. I don't know. Daddy's Home.
1: No. Is it Holes? I just went with digging holes.
3: Up. The movie.
1: Oh, yeah. Oh,
2: I've never seen that.
3: It's very good.
1: It's
3: heartbreaking a little bit, too.
1: Beautiful.
3: So. Okay, here's your TV show.
6: Badass Biker. You guys gave it your best shot. You got nothing on Sam Crowe. And you harassing Tara, that ends here. And next time it won't be the car I'm draining fluid from.
7: You threatening a federal agent?
2: Oh my gosh.
3: I think Sam Crowe was the giveaway there.
2: That's a pass.
1: You can't pass. It's your category.
3: Yeah, you have to guess.
2: I don't know.
3: Okay, so you say no.
2: Yeah.
3: Nothing. Got it. Okay, Fallon?
1: It's that, well, I mean, I don't get a point either way.
3: I know.
1: It's that one with like anarchist. It's not that, but it's like the motorcycle guys.
3: You're almost there.
2: Sons of Anarchy?
1: Yeah, there it is. I knew it was something like that. Okay.
2: I watched that for like one episode and I was like, trash.
1: People love that.
3: I liked the first couple seasons and I gave up. All right. Colt, you're still not on the board. Let's see if you can at least get the song.

0: I keep something about. Let's go Breathe and Alicia Keys. Something like that.
1: Say it, what?
0: I don't know.
1: Did you say Breathe?
0: Yeah, something like
2: and
0: that.
2: And he said Alicia Keys. Leona Lewis, Bleeding Love. Also, oh, that song was written by Jesse McCartney.
0: That actually doesn't surprise me. It sounds like Jesse McCartney in that song.
3: Now, to be fair, Colt, you might have still been in high school when that song came out. Because I was like, you work in radio.
2: But giving context clues, he has to guess the year.
3: Okay.
0: Yeah, I'm going to guess up. So that was probably, let's go 2010.
3: No. Okay. 2008.
0: I was in middle school.
1: Oh, my God. Jeez Louise.
3: No points for Colt on that first round. Let's see if Fallon can at least get on the board here. Here is your movie.
4: I need a new suit. A new suit? Where the heck am I going to get a new
5: suit? You can't. It's impossible. I'm far too busy, so ask me now before I again become sane.
4: Wait, you want to make me a suit?
5: You push too hard, darling, but I accept.
2: God, that sounds so familiar. So familiar. Oh, my. I have no idea. It sounds so. The voice sounds so familiar.
3: Colt, do you know?
0: I have no idea.
3: It's the Incredibles.
0: Oh, yeah.
3: It's that little character. Yeah. She's tiny and she, okay. Yeah. Well, you got fat, she says to him the first time she sees him after a long time.
2: Me too. Jeez.
3: No. Okay.
2: Double whammy day.
3: Here's your TV show.
6: Do you really think all this is an accident? That we, a group of strangers, survived? Many of us with just superficial injuries?
0: I know what this is.
6: You think we crashed on this place by coincidence?
3: Okay, thank you. That's correct. You're finally on the board. Congratulations.
0: No idea what it's about still.
3: All right.
2: No one does.
3: And here's your song. That new

0: The song is called Float On. Mm-hmm. God, the band, is it Modest Mouse?
1: Correct. Good job.
2: That's a crazy poll.
1: Okay. All right, Fallon, what year?
0: It was on like Guitar Hero or Rock Band or something too. It was really popular. Okay, the year is going to be difficult for me because I'm trying to go back in time here. Part of me wants to say it's like...
2: Let's make a guess in this year.
0: I think it's like going to be something like 2004 or 5. So I'm going to say 2004 to be safe. Because it's old.
1: Oh my God!
0: I got
1: God!
0: It. 2004 is correct. Good job.
1: Oh my God!
0: Good job.
2: You know, I'll let it slide even though you said 2004 or 5. It was kind of like you guessed 2 years, but whatever.
0: No, but she settled on 2004.
1: She did settle on 2004. So hey, finally got 3 points.
2: I get it, girl power.
1: Girl.
0: Save tears for round two, baby.
1: All right, round two. Here you go. Colt, this will be your movie.
3: There's no bathroom for me here.
4: Mm-hmm. What do you mean there's no bathroom for you here?
3: There is no bathroom. There are no colored bathrooms in this building or any building outside the West Campus, which is half a mile away.
0: Oh, such a good movie.
2: Dude, I'm going to guess Remember the Titans.
0: No.
1: Gosh, no. Fallon?
0: It's like Hidden Figures.
1: That is correct.
2: Oh. Good job.
0: It's the women who worked for NASA who got like no credit.
2: Yeah, yes. True facts.
1: All right. Colt, come on. I have faith in you.
2: I know.
1: TV no, show time. Here you go.
5: It would have looked like there were four people in that booth, but I was there. And I can tell you, really, there were only three. A blonde girl, a raven-haired girl, and the luckiest red-headed boy in the universe.
2: What the hell?
0: God, that song's so good.
2: I don't know.
0: Really?
2: No.
0: Riverdale.
2: Yeah.
1: Sorry, Colt. No points for that. Sorry. All right.
0: I hate that I know that.
1: Colt, come on. Song. Here you go. Stay out.

0: the who?
1: I'm gonna guess Missy Elliott.
2: No, you don't.
1: It's Cardi B. I don't know. I think I know it's like red or something. She got red bottom shoes or something. It's Cardi B. Mess with you, maybe.
2: Bodak Yellow.
1: Best.
2: All right, what year?
1: Yeah, that came out in 2016.
2: So much confidence.
1: So confident, yeah.
2: 2017. Okay, well, Fallon, here we go. Final round, even though you definitely have already won at this point. Here is your...
3: little.
1: I didn't get anything.
2: Sorry, Colt. Here's your movie.
4: Now, let's start with the basics. Would you classify your marriage as sexually satisfying?
5: What?
4: How often would you say you have intercourse?
5: It's none of your goddamn business.
6: Look, why don't we just stick
7: every to... 6 months.
2: I don't know. I know the voice is so familiar. I know. Ted. I think I'm getting stressed out about it.
6: Okay. Well, Colt, what is it?
1: Ted.
6: That is correct. Oh, that's okay. Correct, but no points for anyone here.
1: I'm redeeming myself, okay.
6: Okay. Here is your TV show, Fallon.
8: What would you put in your baggage?
9: I don't know. I feel like, so like for me, I think that my littlest baggage would probably be my IBS. And my medium baggage would be that I truly don't love my grandmother.
8: Like, you don't love her at all?
2: Girls. Mm-hmm. Yes. Good job. Did you recognize the voices or did you watch that show?
10: Both.
2: Okay.
10: I hated that show. I know it's a kind of a resurgence, but at the time I was like, I don't understand why people love this. I didn't relate to a single character and I thought every character was so hateable, which now I understand is like, what
2: was the point?
10: What's the point? Yeah.
2: Okay, Fallon, now your song. Here you go.
11: Staring at the bottom of your glass, hoping one day you'll make a dream last.
10: It's but called like, it's like Passenger and it's like, Alone or something.
2: Okay, do you want to try it again? Or
10: in the nights when you let it go, let it go, let it go, let go, let go, Passenger.
2: I can't give it to you. It's Let Her Go.
10: You okay? Yeah. Sorry, that was I took
2: that is,
10: took
2: you
10: over.
2: You can't take it out on me. I'm just being the rule follower.
10: I know. Okay.
2: What year?
10: Gosh, that I was doing the morning show at this time because Dave would always. Start talking because he would have the pause at the end of the song Let Her Go and he'd start talking and every time he'd be like and you let her go and he'd be like god dang it every time. What year, hard to say. I'm gonna go 2016.
2: So far off. 2012.
10: Jeez.
2: 2012.
10: Still got 4 points.
2: Second final Colt. Score 4-0
10: to zip. All right.
2: Colt, I'm sorry.
1: Oh, it's all right.
10: Thank you for playing. That is Clip Quiz. Hope you enjoyed it. How would you have done? You can let us know. 53921. We're going to come back with Jenny's been on Reddit.
2: Yeah. When you Google Midwestern states, like Minnesota is known for blank. What do you think comes up? I'll tell you some funny answers on Jenny's been on Reddit coming up next on KDWB.

0: Reddit.
1: All right, so I have a Reddit thread, which, by the way, this is brought to you by the Leo Agency, ChooseLeo.com, if you're looking for a real estate agent today. So it's like, why, when you Google things, you know, you'll be like, you want it to finish the word for you, the sentence or the phrase or whatever. So I have a Midwest version one, and it's like, why is blank state, whatever, so dot, dot, dot, dot, dot. So I'm going to see if you guys can guess this one. Why is Wisconsin so
2: drunk,
1: blank?
2: Drunk.
1: God, nailed it. Nailed it.
2: I knew it. You know what? Good for you, Wisconsin. Oh. Everyone needs a reputation, and that is yours.
1: All right. Next one. Why is North Dakota so blank?
3: Boring.
2: Cold.
1: Well, how dare you?
3: Cold, flat.
1: They have the Badlands.
3: Oh, yeah.
1: See, I only know this one and would have probably guessed this because it was the craziest drive to the Badlands ever that I literally pulled over because I thought I had a flat tire. It's windy. Why is North Dakota so windy? It's so windy there.
3: Why is it so windy?
2: What's up with that? Yeah, did you find the answer?
1: No, I don't.
3: And how does wind even start and where does it begin? And where does it end?
1: I don't know. How about your home state, Michigan? Colt, why is Michigan so what?
3: Depends on which region you're talking about, but I'd have to say beautiful.
1: It says cold. Why is it so cold?
3: Okay. I mean, compared to Minnesota, it's not.
1: All right, Minnesota, why is Minnesota so blank?
3: So.
2: Why is Minnesota so awesome? Why is Minnesota so.
3: Riveting?
1: Trick question. Trick question.
2: Okay.
1: You already got this answer.
2: Cold?
1: Yeah.
2: Oh, okay. That makes
1: sense. Some of these are the same.
2: Well, yeah. Classic. Yeah.
1: Like literally half of the answers are flat for the other Midwestern states.
2: We went hiking through a national park and the tour guide, my brother-in-law and my stepson were wearing shorts and she goes, where are you guys from? And they're like, Minnesota. And she goes, the only people who wear shorts on these hikes are from Minnesota. Mm-hmm. No other country, no other state, just Minnesota. I was like, hell yeah.
1: I've definitely gotten those questions on hikes before too, because I'll be in a tank top and people will be in like multiple layers at the top of mountains.
2: I don't get it.
1: I'm like, I'm sweating.
2: Me too.
1: What do you mean? All right. One other one is, why is whatever state so bad at blank? So let's start with Minnesota. Why is Minnesota so bad at
2: sports?
1: Yep.
2: I knew it. It's so hurtful. God, poor Minnesota.
1: How about Wisconsin? Why is Wisconsin so bad at
3: being sober?
1: Kind of what I would have thought, but no. They said football, which doesn't make sense. The Packers are a decent team. The Badgers have actually had a pretty good team many a times.
3: I know. Wisconsin,
1: I'm just saying.
3: Actually, Madison has. You know what else Madison has? Madison has bed bugs, okay? Number one in the country. So
1: don't even. You're saying blasphemous statements. I don't want to hear it. Let's move on. Why is Iowa so bad at blank?
3: Everything.
2: Hey.
1: You're never going to guess this one. And I don't really get
3: being
1: it.
3: Being relatable.
1: But I guess if you're like
3: being relevant,
1: a Hawkeyes fan, mattering. Maybe. It says offense. Why is Iowa so bad at offense?
2: Cole just listed so many hurtful things. What is your is this where we find out you have an actual issue with Iowa? Like, what was that about?
3: There's like three or four states I'm okay with. The rest, I don't know.
2: Okay, which are the three or four states you're okay with?
3: Okay, well, I like Minnesota.
2: Thank God you live here.
3: I like Michigan. I can get down with Wisconsin. And that's really all we need, I feel like. I feel like we have, if we became our own country.
1: I'm fine with that.
2: You just chose.
3: We need Michigan because of the Great Lakes. We need that water source.
2: You didn't pick a single like warm state or.
3: Nah, we don't need them. It makes you soft.
2: You didn't pick a single state like, okay, all right.
1: One last one. Which gas station has the best deals?
3: Holiday.
1: Thank you, Cole. That's correct. Best Googled up one. And right now it's buy two, get one free on Monster Energy drink. So hit up Holiday Station stores today. There you go. Jenny's been on Reddit.
3: Much love. Appreciate that.
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32: 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Colt's unbelievable story of the day.
3: Well, okay, women are going to love this. If you're a woman, let's do a woman check.
33: Put
3: your hand up in the air if you're
33: two
3: a woman.
33: Women in my here. Hands up.
3: Okay, this is going to be great for you. So a product designer in England came up with a way for men, check this out, to lactate and breastfeed their babies. It involves two hormone pills. So you'd start.
33: Why did you have to say it like that? I think it actually made it worse that you went lactate and feed your baby.
3: Ooh, they're going to be spilling so much fluid from their.
33: Bro, rephrase.
3: Yeah. Here's the thing. You take the two hormone pills. You're going to start taking them 9 months beforehand, okay?
33: Okay, perfect. Like, you're going through it, too.
3: Yeah.
33: Body changing.
3: And then all of a sudden, you're going to have, you're going to be able to chest feed, they call it. Chest feed. Why not just breastfeed?
33: Yeah.
3: It feels like you're trying to reinvent the wheel, but okay. Now, obviously, a lot of men and women think this is crazy, but a handful of guys have already signed up for the first trial, and it could be within on the market within 5 years. And this is a huge argument. When you first have a baby, a lot of guys plot just... Shocker.
33: Yeah.
3: Don't want to step up. They don't want to help out. They're like, oh my gosh, I wish I could help out in the middle of the night, but you're breastfeeding.
33: Yes.
3: Why? You're already up. So like, why should I like help with? You could do the diaper. You're there. A lot of guys are like that, unfortunately. Mm-hmm. And this is just proof that if they could, or if they want to, they will. You know what I mean?
33: I still think they need to be working more actively. Like, I think the male birth control pill is more important than the male breastfeeding pill now.
3: That's probably true.
34: Agreed. I agree on that.
3: You can't just get snipped though if you're a guy, because you can re-snip.
33: I'm certain they've created it and someone is keeping it on lockdown.
34: Mm-hmm.
33: Yeah. I think there's no way they haven't created a male birth control pill that could be mass produced.
3: Well, dude, I'm telling you, all you have to do is put some protein in that thing and every guy would get behind it. They'd be like, if you could shoot out your own protein milk.
33: I did not know what you were saying, but now I get it. Okay.
34: I actually didn't even go there. That's actually a smart idea, Colt.
3: Oh, yeah. You just put your
34: everything's protein.
3: Your areola over like a bottle of milk and then
33: sell it at GNC and dudes will buy it left and right.
3: That's what I'm saying.
33: Okay.
3: Just put a picture of a dude who's just jacked on it and they'd be like, oh, yeah, I could get like that in 6 months. I'll breastfeed a baby.
34: Colt, I know you have two girls already, and I don't know if you want more kids or not, but if you guys were to have another child, would you go on this breast or chest feeding journey? Or
3: In all honesty, the only person I would let suck my areolas and get milk out, probably my wife. Okay. It feels weird. If you're...
34: I regret asking the question.
33: We can just move on. Colt, thank you for your unbelievable story of the day and for the nightmares for the rest of my life.
3: Yeah.
0: This

0: 101.3 KDWB, where Fallon, Colt, and Jenny. Earlier, we were talking about how I was just on vacation last week. I'm climbing a mountain, and your girl starts crying. Because I was like, I was getting frustrated because I planned this whole trip. I was so excited for it, and there was a lot of rain. And so we were doing a lot of hiking. So the point of the hike is you get to the top and see a beautiful view. But there was like fog covering the view in a lot of time. And so I was like, this is a really hard hike, and there's not even going to be a payoff. Not looking at it as like good quality time with my family or like the fact that it is about the climb sometimes and I'm getting good exercise and it's still beautiful scenery. So we were like, what are some of the, like, when did you cry on vacation and why? And we got this talk back. Here we go.
1: My name is Hannah and I cried on vacation because we went to the Black Hills and I was pregnant. We're coming back from Devil's Tower and I mapped it. And it took us on these back gravel roads that were for like ATVs and stuff like that. So it was so bumpy and steep and scary. And I was emotional and hormonal and I started crying and everyone else was having a great time. All three of my kids even fell asleep and everyone loved it except for me because I was just sad.
0: Oh, that makes me so sad. We got a ton of text messages also. I planned a vacation to South Carolina. We were going there for a week. After one nice day, the tropical storm hit. We left the same day. It was over.
2: Yeah, that's not good. That's not good.
0: This said, I cried on vacation because I dislocated my shoulder during the sex-in. It was a tough moment.
3: Okay, everyone would cry in that situation, I feel like.
2: You throw your body against a wall, though. You just pop it back into place.
0: What? Well, maybe that's how it got popped out of place. Yeah. I'm like, what happened that you dislocated your shoulder? Because, like, Jake did it, like, in a horrible ski accident. What did you do in the bed? I mean, good for you, girl.
2: I did a plank one time and dislocated my shoulder. It was embarrassing. It was in front of a workout class. And I was doing a plank. Well, you know how you do the plank and then you push up?
0: Yes.
2: And then you do push up. So I have a bad shoulder and it literally dislocated and my face smacked the yoga mat. And then I smacked my shoulder against the wall and puked in the garbage because it hurt so bad.
0: Well, I was going to ask you, you have like a shoulder that pops out easily?
2: Yeah, it's pop pocket.
0: Oh, no.
2: You can't hear it. It's double jointed.

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1: Brought to you by OVO, LASIK, and Lens. Noah Kahan is just killing it. Sold out tour, and people just love Noah Kahan. You know how I related to him? He talked about his hemorrhoids.
2: He's the best. Really?
1: Yeah, because he's like, I ride on these like planes all the time. I'm sitting all the time or on tour buses, and you just, that's like one of the main things that causes you to get those roids.
2: I don't know. I think that's a conspiracy, but I digress.
1: Okay, save that for Colt's Conspiracy Corner. Got it. But there's a video going viral from his concert where I didn't even watch the video. I just was like, I'll read the description and move on. But someone defecated their pants or just in the stands, and it's like all over their seats. And Noah Kahan tweeted this out. If you have to poop at a show, please, dear God, just go to the bathroom. LMAO. I've pooped my pants as much as the next 29-year-old. But you guys got to understand there's a venue worker out there with a 1,000-yard stare after dealing with that.
3: Oh, God.
4: I know. The poor workers.
1: Someone imagine. Has to clean that up.
4: Well, and all the people sitting around. Can you imagine? All of a sudden you're like, what?
1: Yeah,
4: you?
1: We've all been near someone who stinks, but they haven't actually pooped their pants. So imagine it just stays there. Also,
2: that happened to me when I worked at Panera. There was somebody who destroyed the bathroom. I worked there for literally 4 hours, and they were like, "Hey, you have to go in there and clean it." I was like, "No, I don't." And they're like, "After your lunch break, you have to." I didn't come back. I was like, "I'm not going to do that for $7 an hour. I'll go work somewhere else."
1: The thing that I don't get is you have a seat, so it's not like you're losing your spot next to the stage. Go to the bathroom.
4: True. I know, but you just don't want to miss any of your songs.
2: Also, sometimes you don't feel it.
1: Noah Kahan has a couple, just like every artist out there you can miss.
4: Do that. I love every single one of his songs.
2: But also when the beat is going and things are, you think you could just pass the gas quietly and there's so many people around you that no one's going to know it's you. And then you do it and you risk it and you gamble and you have an LBH and then it's game over.
1: LBH?
2: A
1: lower body?
2: A loose
1: bowel?
2: Loose B.
1: Okay.
2: Yeah.
1: Okay. At that point, though, now you have to go. How did it get all over the chair? Were you wearing yeah. short shorts?
2: Well, that doesn't seem intentional.
1: Go to the merch stand, wow. And you have to buy sweatpants, okay?
4: Wait, as we're all thinking about this, in my head, I assumed it was a dude, and now you just said short shorts. So
1: yeah,
4: were you thinking it was a chick?
1: No.
4: Oh.
1: Just a dude in short shorts.
2: Short shorts are in.
1: Thank you. And that's Jake, anything longer than a 6-inch seam, Jake says no thanks.
2: Oh, he'd be sent home from school so fast.
1: Yeah.
4: He loves those chubbies, right?
1: Me too.
2: Damn, that's crazy. You just say that, Fallon.
1: Yeah, he's wild, literally dude. Married, Jenny. You're so disrespectful.
4: I can't help it. I did get to see him in a swimsuit on the boat this weekend. Let me tell you. I kid. That's disgusting, Colt. Stop sexualizing Jake.
2: That's all he does.

0: That's his brand.
1: That's your brand for him as you sexualize him. Ariana Grande, she's been outperforming. And listen, this is what someone said that made me laugh so hard. They're like, Ariana Grande is like a gay man. As soon as she's out of one relationship, she's into the next one. Because she ends it with Ethan Slater and is immediately spotted with her ex. Now, let me explain to you Ricky, because I brought him up earlier and Jenny's like, who the hell is Ricky? Ricky was a backup dancer for Ariana. They dated for a while during her like licking, spitting on the donut stint of her life. And she even wrote about him in her song where she's like, she sings, do we have a clip of it?
2: Thought I'd end up with Sean, but it wasn't a match. Wrote some songs about Ricky, now I listen and laugh.
1: And when this song came out, Ricky was like, what the hell? Why is mine the one you listen to and laugh? Like, everyone else's was, like, pretty nice. Mm-hmm. And anyway, she was out and about in Texas, which I guess is where he lives, and they went and had, like, lunch and dinner together.
3: Ooh.
1: He was at her concert, like, in a little VIP area, and they're like, man, she's back with him. But they were like, what an upgrade, because he's smoking hot compared to Ethan Slater. But she also changed the lyrics. It's going to be hard to hear in the song, and I'll tell you what she says. She did it two different nights in a row. And I don't know which one that one is. But the first night she said, wrote some songs about Ricky and they still kind of slap. Mm-hmm. So she changed the lyrics.
3: That one sounds like sleep in my bed.
1: Maybe. She did something the second night that was different. So I don't know. Is she dating him? Sometimes you go back to a comfort ex and you hook up. It's just part of it. Last night we're at the BET Awards. Good news. We got the announcement that Doechii's going to have new music on the way. And she thanked SZA for her BET Awards.
4: I don't understand how hard me and SZA worked putting that record together. It was at a time where, girl, I was going through it. I was going through it. But I'm so glad that you pulled through for me, sister. I just want to say thank you
5: Anything
4: so much.
5: Anything for you, always.
4: Y'all, she was literally up till 4 or 5 a.m. writing for me for us to get that song together. And I thank you so much for believing in me.
1: And also, this is the part that made me laugh the most when Keke Palmer ripped the mic out of Drewski's hand. And she's like, they should have hired me to host this gig.
5: This is my gig. Why the hell would they have you host? And this is the problem. This is the problem with BET. They be tripping. Because this should have been me. I got it. This next performance is by a Grammy Award winning artist who came through dripping. It has been up till it's stuck. Give it up for one and only.
1: Loves Keke Palmer. She is just like such a joy.
3: She is. But I gotta say, I love Drewski. I also love him. I think either of them would have been a fantastic choice to host BET Awards. But Drewski is just so funny.
0: The Could Have Been Records is hilarious. I always see that.
1: As someone who doesn't know Drewski a ton, who is Drewski?
0: He's kind of like a skit comedian. He is a skit comedian, but he's just kind of emerged. A lot of people say he's like a, not a puppet, or like what do they call it when somebody pops up out of nowhere and they're just killing it all
1: industry
0: of a sudden?
1: Plant.
0: An
1: yes.
0: industry plant. He kind of is low-key, but his stuff is funny.
1: So he does skit comedy on social media?
3: Yes, but
1: he's not an artist.
3: No.
1: Okay.
3: But I think he's been featured, like Justin Bieber had him do something on his last like record. But then he also does things like his dating show called Could Have Been Love, which all of that seems staged. But there's like so many characters who have come out of those shows.
0: They're just funny little things.
3: Funny.
1: One other like America's sweetheart is Ed Sheeran. And he decided to crash a wedding. And wouldn't this be the dream? Ed Sheeran always has the number one wedding song like every year. But here's a quick clip of him crashing a wedding. That is your entertainment report.
0: You know, Alex Warren's show is sold out, but we do have tickets for it. Guess the Fever Dream Temp. We're going to be doing it in 10 minutes for your chance to get sold out Alex Warren tickets on KDWB.
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0: Alex Warren tickets. It's time. Everybody's stressing about it. The show is sold out. But if you can guess the Fever Dream temp right now, we'll get you tickets to Alex Warren. So 651-989-KDWB. He's got a little temperature, a little fever. And that happens from time to time. He's not calling off the show. But we're going to do our best to nurse him back in the right direction. Hello, KDWB. What is your name?
1: Oh, my God. It's Jennifer, and I need redemption.
0: Jennifer, you need... Oh, you've played already, Jennifer?
2: Jennifer.
1: Yes, and I've been working on my math skills all weekend.
0: Everybody's jealous of you right now.
2: Jennifer, you better be better this time, because we were on the struggle bus last week with you.
1: I wrote down all the numbers that you said, Jenny, so now okay. I know which ones I...
2: Okay,
1: I
2: so you're ready to go this time.
0: Chances. You can guess between 100.3 and 101.3. So, Jennifer, what is the number? What are you guessing?
1: 101.
0: 101, right on the dot?
1: Yes.
0: All right, let's insert this oral thermometer. Spin a wheel. 101, there we go! Jennifer!
1: Are you serious?
0: You got it!
1: Are you serious?
0: Look at that!
2: Jennifer, are you serious?
1: Oh my gosh, I feel like I'm going to pass out. Am I dreaming?
0: No, you're not dreaming. This is incredible. You just got Alex Warren tickets, and you're going to be able to listen to an incredible throwback at the same time. God, yes. You're blessed. Congratulations, Jennifer.
1: I'm so happy.
0: We're happy for you.

0: Here are your felonies, your stupid criminal stories. My dad named a cow after me, by the way. So for all we know, that's audio directly from Fallon, the beef cow.
1: I would love that.
0: A limousine is the type of cow she was. Now, I'm not saying this is Colt's mom, but it does track because it is a woman from Michigan.
1: Okay,
0: Jody,
1: let's hear it.
0: Jody. Authorities say a 48-year-old woman was arrested for trespassing at a CVS, but things took a turn during booking.
1: Okay.
0: When officers discovered she was, in fact, carrying a full, unopened bottle of Pinot Grigio internally.
1: Yeah, I did see this. It was in my hometown, actually, where this happened. Yeah.
0: Again, arrows point to Joey.
1: It doesn't help because you weren't here on Friday, but we were talking about things like where would you hide something, and I did say my body cavity. I was very adamant about my body cavity and hiding something for 6 months.
2: Yes, because you could win like a bunch of money. So he said, where would you hide it? And he said, body cavity. I was like, you're going to have to keep hiding it in there because you're going to expel it.
1: I'll reinsert.
0: Okay, I was going to say, maybe that's part of his
1: reasoning. This doesn't bode well for my mom. It is probably a genetic type of thing.
0: Yeah, definitely. You both have huge body cavities.
1: Well, they say that about kinks. Like, your kink is your parents' kink.
0: Ew,
1: also.
0: I remember you telling me that.
2: They say that about kinks. I have never heard that once in my life.
1: That's true. Look
0: to
1: it
0: be
1: up.
0: Fair, actually, we talked about this on the radio, and some girl revealed her boyfriend has the same kink as his parents, and she's like, I think it's true, and it's, like, weird.
1: You can look it up. It's disturbing.
0: So, basically, okay. Jenny, that thing that you like that's super sick, your mom Cindy's into it, too.
1: Oh, what up, Cindy?
2: Anyway, I'd be really shocked.
0: Police reported the situation became noticeable when she had trouble getting into the squad car. She's...
1: Yeah, how would that work?
0: She's now pleaded guilty to bring... I think she has
2: all
0: to lay
2: fours.
0: On her stomach, lay out.
1: Yeah,
0: flat.
1: That's tough.
0: Anyway, it's a felony. Could carry up to 5 years behind bars. As for the wine, officials do say they destroyed it due to biohazard concerns. Yeah, right. Those police officers popped that cork.
2: Don't do Grigio. That to cops. Some, they have class.
0: Some do. Wow. And even cops listening right now absolutely back me up saying a lot don't.
1: Well,
0: and
1: I'm sorry they had a stressful day. They need a little nightcap.
0: That's like saying TSA, when they take your bottle of booze away from you, they throw it away.
1: Dude,
0: ass. They probably have a locker that they have a lottery raffle every week for.
1: If I have to extract a bottle of wine from somebody's body, yeah, I'm keeping it.
0: Yeah, finders
1: keepers. I don't have a drink. I work for it.
0: That's exactly where finders keepers, losers weepers came from.
1: Sorry.
0: Okay, one more story really quick. A Florida man's shoplifting spree is getting a lot of laughs because he left the store with pricey cuts of beef tucked down inside of his pants. He also, it's another situation where he shoved a bottle of wine down his pants. At least this wasn't in his cavity, though.
1: Yeah.
0: Grocery prices have gotten pretty high, so I actually feel like this is probably going to happen more often. Mm-hmm. But this is not the recommended way to save on your next cookout as 4th of July approaches us.
1: No.
0: After employees chased him down, they were able to get everything back. The shoplifter got away before cops could arrive, and the store still has beef with the guy trying to rip him off. Thank you, guys. Thank you so much.
1: Nice,
0: there are your
1: nice
0: felonies on KDWB.

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0: 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And if you're planning a wedding or an outdoor event this summer, you should know it's less likely to rain on this day of the week than any other day you might want to plan this day. The problem is the day might not be the day people want to come.
1: Oh.
0: Saturday. No, not Saturday.
2: Saturday's a great day.
0: I know, it's not Saturday. I'll tell you what it is. Coming up.

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Now, Horan has a talent for writing some very, very good songs that never crossed the line into too, like, provocative. His buddy Nick Jonas wanted to go there about these steamy songs like Slow Hand. Now's new track, Tastes So Good, on Nick's new podcast. He asked Now what the secret is to keeping the songs sort of in that sweet spot of not too dirty, not too clean. Search Niall Horan for that answer at onairwithryan.com.

0: This is really interesting. Finding an apartment difficult. It's hard, right? So there's a new TikTok trend that's helping renters score their dream place. Basically, they're not brokers or real estate agents that are finding you places to rent. They're just going out and seeing the place for you, essentially, sending you a video of it, right?
1: Yes, doing the work for you.
0: Because it's competitive. We'll get into it next.

0: 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Sisney, we are really aligned right now because our algorithms are the same.
1: Yeah.
0: And I, the other day, somehow I posted something that was like a schedule. A friend of mine called me and goes, dude, you just posted like your schedule.

has a tradition of bringing a random fan up on stage for a big hug from Gwen Stefani towards the end of the show, which they did for their last show of their Vegas residency at the iconic Sphere. But this super fan also happened to be a superstar. It was Olivia Rodrigo, who's been a no-doubt head since she was a kid. Take a look at what happened. Search Olivia Rodrigo.

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2: Here it is, the one I was mentioning earlier. Taylor at the Songwriter Hall of Fame acceptance speech. She revealed a lot of her late night debates with friends about the state of the music industry. Those sessions include her stating very loudly that somber is the future. Here's Homewrecker 5.

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2: And here we go. We made it on top. Will this wrap up June as the most dominant song in the top five? It could. Tame Impala, Jenny.

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If you got a problem, we can offer advice, not professional advice, not even necessarily sound or good advice, but it is advice. We'll circle back on that in just a second.

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1: Hey, what up? Hey, I hope you're staying cool, especially while it's like almost 90 degrees, if not already. My name is Vaughn on the Twin Cities number one hit music station with Fallon and Colt in the Morning, live everywhere on that free iHeartRadio app. Hopefully you're outside. Hopefully you're in a good mood. Going to talk about some good news that's got you in a good mood. Also, I got good news for you. Alex Warren tickets. 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

0: Mondays suck, but it's a 4-day work week, so that's putting a smile on my face. It's 101.3 KDWB. My name is Vaughn. You know how we get down? Kick off the afternoon show with the reason you cheesing. We're going on a trip for the 4th of July, and we already cleaned our entire house, so that's done deal. Let me know the reason you cheesing. You can hit me with a text at 53921, or I'd love to hear your voice kick off this afternoon. 651-989-KDWB with the reason you cheesing.
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It's 101.3 KDWB. My name is Vaughn, and I got these sold-out Alex Warren tickets I'm staring at. A pair of passes for you and a friend. Maybe your mama wants to go. Maybe Alex Warren, Ordinary, is that song your partner proposed to you with last year. Now you want to go see him live? Give me a couple of minutes. I got a chance for you to win these sold-out tickets.

Want to get you tickets for this dude. It's Alex Warren. Sold out show at Grand Casino Arena this Thursday night. But it's not as simple as just calling. If you can guess the fever dream temp, we have like a wheel, and it lands on a fever dream temperature. If you can guess, you're going to go to the show. But you got to call right now to play the game and win. 651-989-KDWB. Good luck.

0: right, I got these sold out Alex Warren tickets for Amanda. Amanda, you ever heard of Alex Warren?
1: Yes, I have.
0: Perfect. So you know that I have two tickets to his sold out show at Grand Casino Arena this Thursday. And they could be all yours, Amanda, if you guess the Fever Dream temp.
1: Okay, so tell me again what the number is I have to guess between.
0: Good question. Between 100.3 and 101.3. And don't confuse it with how hot it is outside. That's like 200 degrees.
1: Okay, I'm going to do 100.6.
0: 100.6. Are you sure that's what you want to go with, Amanda?
1: I think so.
0: Don't let me trick you. I'm just asking. Do you want to lock it in?
1: You're tricking me. Yes, lock it in.
0: All right. 100.6. Let's spin the wheel and see if you're going to see Alex Warren.
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0: Oh, darn, Amanda. So sorry. It was 101.1.
1: Okay.
0: Hey, but the good news is these tickets are still up for grabs at 3:30-ish. A little after that, we'll play this game again for your chance to see sold out Alex Warren. Amanda, thanks for listening, homie. Have a great rest of your day.
1: Thank you.

101.3 KDWB. My name is Vaunt. Who remembers in college late nights you get hungry, you hop in your car with some friends and go to Applebee's? It didn't solve the world's problems, but half apps came through every single time. Those dollar margaritas too. And they're coming back for a very limited time on the menu.

Hey, what up? Thanks for having us on. We are the Twin Cities' number one hit music station with Fallon and Colt in the Morning. And live everywhere on that free iHeartRadio app. Keeping you cool with some cash. $2,500. Your chance to win that a little after 2:20. Also throwing it back with some Khalid and Normani in a hot second. Olivia Rodrigo. And kicking this hour off with the Biebs.

It's KDWB. I did not see that Oppenheimer movie from a couple of years ago. I honestly didn't even know it was a biopic, but the Michael Jackson biopic has surpassed it as the highest grossing, $977 million. It's KDWB.

0: It's 101.3 KDWB. My name is Vaunt. We are the Twin Cities number one hit music station and home for all your food news, like Taste of Minnesota. Going down Saturday, and I'm a little bummed because I won't be in town, but excited because there couldn't be a better day. Celebrate with the Twin Cities. There's music going to be there. Nerdy is going to be there. Dessa, Gully Boys, because it's the 4th. They're going to have fireworks, of course. Family tradition, great way to bring out your kids. And it's called Taste of Minnesota for a reason. The lineup of food trucks that will be at Taste of Minnesota. 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Soul Bowl is going to be there. They were at the State Fair about a year or two ago, and the bowl that they have is delicious. Plus, they got chicken and waffle plate places. 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

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We're taking care of all the food for your 4th of July cookout with $2,500. That's food and then some, probably fireworks too. Got a keyword for your chance to win that cash coming up next. Take your shot.

It is so hot outside that you probably break a sweat even thinking about going to run an errand. It's Vaughn on 101.3 KDWB. Stay cool. And please be careful putting on your seatbelt. We all remember on a hot day as a kid that metal from the seatbelt burns your hand.

0: Amazing.
1: Hey, it's Fallon, Colt, and Jenny coming up on the show tomorrow. Normal or Nope, we're on 740. A woman submitted a photo with her Normal or Nope. It is a box of her collected cat whiskers. Think about that. We'll talk about it tomorrow.

0: Uh-oh, when Juanita calls, you know it's going to be some ish. It's KDWB. What up, Juanita?
1: Look, we need to put a PSA out there to McDonald's. We ain't got time. It's too hot. We ain't got time for the ice cream machine to be going down.
0: Yo, for real though. I mean, if you're going to McDonald's, I guess McDonald's is like the cheap option for ice cream. You could go so many places, though.
1: Well, yeah, and it's close. You know, you're at work. You say, okay, I'm going to go grab me an ice cream. Oh, the ice cream machine ain't worth it. It's too hot for that.

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You're looking for a way to kick off your three-day weekend? How about Alex Warren? Sold-out show Thursday night around 3:40. Your next chance to win tickets on KDWB.

Hey, what up? Thanks for having us on just before 3 o'clock on the Twin Cities number one hit music station with Fallon and Colt in the morning. 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

My name is Vaunt. It's 101.3 KDWB. And just a piece of advice, maybe don't poop on yourself as a grown person, especially at a concert. Noah Kahan said that somebody went on themselves at his show in Philly over the week. And he asked that you kindly just go to the bathroom. Olivia Rodrigo said the same thing. She said she could smell the diapers that people wear from the stage. And people wear diapers because they don't want to leave their spot at the show. It's okay.

0: homegirl Austin going to play for the sold-out Alex Warren tickets. And not going to lie, Austin, there's a lot of pressure on you. But you want to go see Alex Warren, right?
1: Yes.
0: Okay, I got two tickets to his show, which is sold out. We're going to guess the Fever Dream Temp, Austin. 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
1: Okay.
0: All right, Austin, choose wisely.
1: Let's do 100.7.
0: Are you sure that's what you want to go with? I'm just asking.
1: I'm
0: not trying to throw you off.
1: You're making me double bust. Yeah, we'll go with that.
0: All right, let's spin the wheel and see. You're going to go see Alex Warren, Austin. Hell yeah, the wheel don't lie. Sold out tickets to his show, you and a friend, Thursday night. Congratulations.
1: Oh my gosh, thank you so much.

Hey, what happened? It's 101.3 KDWB, the Twin Cities number one hit music station. My name is Vaunt. I'm on Instagram at Vaunt Leak. Can I be honest? It is such a Monday. Not only is it a Monday where everybody's like dragging their feet, but it's the Monday of a 4-day work week. So anybody else go to work today just kind of phoning it in? You're like, don't give me

It's Fallon, Colt, and Jenny. So Jenny's friend had a very unique, some would say awful, proposal story. We want to hear yours coming up around 8:45. Proposals gone wrong on KDWB.

Thanks for having us on for your ride home. 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Zara Larsson kicking off this hour.

0: Man, what is it, like 105 degrees outside? I'm kind of joking. It's 101.3 KDWB. Jessica, you're choosing a beach day or a pool day?
1: I'd rather do the pool because there's no sand and I don't have to deal with too many people and too much music.
0: You know, I agree. I don't need sand all in my booty cheeks.

There was a little bit of an issue when this girl went to her aunt and uncle's house over the weekend. She wants to know, I guess, what she should do. We're helping her with a DM dilemma at 4:30 on KDWB. Well, you-

So this physical therapist saying that sucking in your stomach during pictures is actually a bad thing because it could cause pelvic floor issues and mess up your posture. I do not care. I will have a messed up back all day before I look fat in a photo. You know, it's like instinct to just hold your breath. It's 101.3 KDWB.

My name is Vaunt. It is 101.3 KDWB. Today's DM dilemma. My aunt and uncle hosted a game night at their place over the weekend. There was maybe seven of us there, and we got there around 5 p.m. Fast forward to around 7:30, and I'm kind of getting hungry, waiting for dinner or snacks, and they never came. I thought when you have someone over, you're supposed to offer them food, a charcuterie board, something. Am I crazy for thinking that? Or should we as the guest have brought something since they hosted us? I agree with you. A cheese platter, Tostitos scoops, it wouldn't hurt to put out a little something. But I don't know if Minnesota nice means you bring something to their house as well. Let me know, are you on this girl's side? Or do you think the guest should have brought something to the house?

0: What up, it's Vant on KDWB. There's lots of texts about today's DM dilemma. A girl went to her aunt and uncle's house for a game night and they didn't offer snacks. She said, hey, when you host somebody, offer them something to eat or a beverage.
1: I mean, if I was the one hosting, I would definitely offer something. I feel like as a host, you should.
0: Exactly. You're not about to just have people sit around and play categories with no type of, even if it's not like liquor. Offer me a bottle of water, please. But Kelsey, there are some text messages that say, you are the guest. They offered their house. You could have brought, even if it was plates or something.
1: That is

A girl went to her aunt and uncle's for a game night over the weekend, and they didn't offer food or drinks. She wants to know, hey, isn't that expected, or should we as guests have brought something over? Lots of text messages from you at 53921. Like this one says, as a host, I would have brought out some like type of hors d'oeuvres, but also as a guest, I would have brought something to share with the group. And I love this part of the text. I'm too Minnesotan to show up to a party empty-handed. That's such a Minnesotan thing. We all share with the class around here. It's 101.3 KDWB.

Only a fool who's getting on a cruise in less than a week would go on Netflix and search for that Trainwreck Poop Cruise documentary. Hi, I'm the fool. It's Vaunt on 101.3 KDWB. I just wanted to watch and see what to expect. Get ready to poop in red bags. God forbid something like that happens. And it didn't help that before I even logged into Netflix, another cruise catastrophe trailer came up. I think it comes out July 10th, called Shipwreck.

Yo, what up? Thanks for having us on this beautiful and butt-hot Monday. It's Vaunt on the Twin Cities' number one hit music station with Fallon and Colt in the Morning and live everywhere you go, including the pool. 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If you're here at 520, we're going to play Guess the Fever Dream 10 for your chance to win tickets to his sold-out show. And later this hour, $2,500 in your bank account.

You can find some sketchy guy on the corner to try to get you cheap Alex Morin tickets, but I'm going to let you know right now. The seats are probably bad, and the show is sold out, so your best bet is to be here. And in the next 10 minutes, I got a pair of tickets into Alex Morin's show, Grand Casino Arena, this Thursday night on KDW.

WB. I got your final chance at a pair of passes to see the one and only Alex Warren. My man coming to Grand Casino Arena Thursday night. So last couple of pairs of passes for these tickets. Show is sold out and the only way in is to guess the Fever Dream Temp. But you got to call right now. 651-989-KDWB. You call, your mama call, your baby daddy call. But it's your chances at winning these tickets for Alex Warren. Call me right now.

0: All right, last chance for tonight to win these Alex Warren tickets. Who we got on the phone?
1: Katrina.
0: Oh, Katrina, you're a brave soul. You're trying to call for Alex Warren tickets?
1: Yeah.
0: Let's play Guess the Fever Dream Temp, Katrina. I know you really want to go see him. Sold out show.

Go ahead and take that keyword and go to the ice cream shop. And there's so many. Sebastian Joe's, Cullen's. The keyword is America if you want to win $2,500. 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

tomorrow, we got more chances for you to win during Fallon and Colt. And when I'm back for your ride home, 1 till 6. But I'm about to get on up out of here. You enjoy the rest of your Monday. Please stay cool. Drink some water. Turn that AC all the way down. And go follow me on Instagram at Vont Leak. It's 101.3 KDWB.

Ariana Grande, Hate That I Made You Love Me on KDWB, the Twin Cities' number one hit music station. Hi, happy Tuesday. Let's start with some Katy Perry. You know this one.

Can I just say that the last few episodes of Love Island USA Season 8 have been some of the best television I've ever seen in reality show history? I've been saying I'm TT

0: It's KDWB, the Twin Cities number one hit music station. So I love to support local businesses. And I am so, so happy for this couple out of Northeast Minneapolis. Their homemade cookies are going viral just because it was featured by this TikToker. I think the power of social media is just so incredible because it can literally save people's businesses. So it's a bakery called the Golden Batch Bakery. 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And now they are talking about expanding the business and eventually opening a commercial bakery. 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

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Take a shot.